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1: There's a new home trend that's taking off, and it's the exact opposite of smart technology. They're called dumb rooms, spaces in the house designed specifically to unplug, slow down, and do things the old-fashioned way. No TVs, no scrolling, no Alexa listening from the corner. Instead, people are filling these rooms with board games, vinyl records, puzzles, guitars, magazines, even rotary phones. Some families are creating music rooms for karaoke nights and record listening. Others are turning spare bedrooms into quiet reading spaces or game rooms. So the idea behind the dumb room is simple. Our brains are overloaded. After staring at screens all day, more people are craving spaces where they can be fully present, without modifications pulling them away. Experts say these unplugged spaces can help reduce stress, improve focus, and encourage more real-life interaction. And you don't need a huge budget or an extra wing on your house to make it happen. Even small changes, like making phones off-limits in one room and adding books or puzzles, can create that effect. Basically, the hottest new home upgrade is less technology, it's a dumb room.

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4: Eat well, exercise, don't smoke, manage your blood pressure. That's standard health advice. But new research is telling us there's another factor that belongs on that list, and that's optimism. A study in the journal Cardiology Clinics found that people with a more positive outlook tended to have a lower risk of heart disease, stroke, and even premature death. And studies show that things like gratitude exercises, mindfulness, and optimism training can improve people's cardiovascular risk within just 2 or 3 months. And it works mentally and physically, by the way. Chronic stress and pessimism can increase inflammation, blood pressure, and insulin resistance, all of which can take a toll in the cardio system. But optimism dials all that back. And there's a behavioral side, too. Optimistic people are more likely to exercise, eat healthier, and stick with positive habits because they believe their actions will pay off in the future. The good news is, it's a skill that can be practiced. Simple habits like keeping a gratitude journal, taking short walks, meditating, setting small goals, or imagining your best possible future self can gradually help train your brain to be more helpful. You don't have to pretend life is perfect. It's about creating small moments of hope and calm consistently over time.

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1: So, Gib, for 50 years, doctors have told people with bad knees the same thing. Rest, ice, elevate. And now it turns out, and you know this, a brand new analysis of nearly 700 patients found that the single most effective thing you can do for chronic knee pain is the opposite of rest. It's called isometric loading, holding a muscle under tension without moving the joint. We talked about this. 69% reduction in pain. Isometrics.
2: This is where, so isometric just means you don't move it, right? Without movement. Isometric, you're just getting the muscle tense. But this is something that we also know, that a lot of joint pain is because of a weakness in the muscles that surround it. And if you want to stabilize a joint, you need to get the muscles around it stronger. Yet another reason, another way that leg strength correlates with better health outcomes as we age. You have to work on it. You've got to stay strong. And one of our favorite exercises, if you're healthy enough to do it, in order to create that strength in your legs, we talk about on the coaching calls all the time, and that is a wall sit. That's an isometric exercise that strengthens the muscles around your knee so that your knee does not take the brunt of every step that you take.
1: Well done.

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1: So people taking GLP-1 weight loss drugs like Ozempic are reporting a surprising side effect, a suddenly stronger sense of smell. Some say perfumes they used to hate now smell amazing. Others say certain candles, foods, or fragrances suddenly make them queasy. Dr. Fatima Cody Stanford, an obesity medicine physician and professor at Harvard Med School, says she's hearing it regularly from her patients. And Harvard researchers say a lot of people on GLP drugs describe heightened sensory awareness, especially when it comes to food smells, with fried or heavy foods becoming less appealing. The experts think it may be connected to the way GLP-1 drugs reduce the, quote, food reward, meaning food no longer delivers the same emotional satisfaction or dopamine hit. So the brain starts finding pleasure in other sensory experiences instead, like fragrance, music, or texture. And scientists say GLP-1 receptors are found in the brain region that processes smell, which could explain why the drugs change how odors are processed. As far as perfumes, GLP-1 users say fragrances now feel comforting, exciting, and emotionally satisfying in a whole new way.

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1: All right, so it's movie night, right? What are you going to watch? Well, take your mood and the people you're with into consideration. Here's how to pick the right movie for whatever situation you're in. This comes from entertainment columnist Hannah Kaiser. First, what movie should you choose if you're stressed out? A comedy, definitely. Because on a biological level, laughing is going to trigger your blood vessels to dilate by 22%. That's going to offset your stress hormones. But a tense thriller or drama, it will increase your stress. Next, if you're on a date, try a scary film. Watching something suspenseful activates your adrenal gland, and the resulting adrenaline rush can make you feel excited about the person you're with. However, there's a way to flip this over the wrong way. If the movie is too scary, it's going to backfire, and your date's physiological response will turn to revulsion. So much better to see a thriller than a gory slasher movie. And what movie should you see if you're struggling with a problem, like you're unhappy at work, or you're worried about money, or you're worried about health issues? The experts say watch a movie where problems get resolved. Or better yet, a film where the underdog comes from behind and scores a big win. My favorite.
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1: Well, it's official. We love gift cards, and the Wall Street Journal looked into why we prefer gift cards to cash. I'm John Tesh. This is Intelligence for Your Life, and here's what they found. We humans want stuff. We want chocolates, makeup, headphones, electronic gadgets, and so on. But we don't buy everything we want because we feel guilty, and we know we should be spending our hard-earned money on rent and bills and other necessities, right? And if somebody gives us cash, we'll typically put it toward those practical expenses. However, when we get a gift card, the guilt is gone, and we feel free to spend that money on the stuff we really want but wouldn't buy otherwise. That's the psychology of the gift card.

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1: Did you know that one in four people right now suffer from arthritis and joint pain? And 60% of people who have arthritis are between the ages of 18 and 64. So what can we do about it? Adopt a vegan diet. This is according to new research in the American Journal of Lifestyle Medicine. For the study, arthritis patients were asked to rate the severity of their joint pain on a scale from no pain to as bad as it could possibly be. And then half the participants were put on a strict vegan diet for 4 months, while the other half stuck to their normal diet. And throughout the study, everybody was tested for inflammation markers associated with joint pain. The result? Without fail, those on a vegan diet reported significantly less severe pain over time. And the number of times their joints swelled to painful levels, it was cut in half. Researchers say this is because plant-based diets lower the levels of C-reactive proteins, which are commonly produced by animal products, sugary foods, and refined grains. And C-reactive proteins are like jet fuel when it comes to triggering the inflammation that causes pain and swelling. So bottom lining this, if you're looking for a drug-free way to treat arthritis pain, researchers say your new prescription, it's a vegan diet.

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3: Here we go with some brain health intel, and to keep your brain sharp, experts say stop using Waze or Google Maps. A recent study in the British Medical Journal looked at rates of death from Alzheimer's disease among people across more than 400 occupations. Turns out taxi and ambulance drivers had the lowest rates because the drivers they studied mostly worked before GPS existed. And having to learn to navigate and memorize streets and routes and directions, that kept their minds healthy. Now, in the study, only 1% of taxi and ambulance drivers died from Alzheimer's disease. The rate for everybody else was around 4%. And it's become even more important because the number of North Americans with Alzheimer's disease is expected to nearly double by 2060. So the bottom line from the experts is turn off your GPS more often, look at a map, and start using your brain to get where you're going. I am so guilty of this.

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1: All right, Gib, let's get serious.
2: Okay.
1: If you're backed up and you can't go, there's a natural fix that I've never tried before. It's molasses.
2: What?
1: It's so effective. It works as well as an over-the-counter laxative. The Journal of Ethnopharmacology says the magnesium in molasses pulls water into your intestines, making it easier to go. All you need is one tablespoon of molasses. I don't even know if I've ever seen that in the store.
2: Exactly. That's what I was going to say. Like, I know where to find laxatives. I know aisle at the pharmacy to get laxatives in. I have no idea. I guess a baking supply, like a grocery store that specializes in baking supplies. I don't know where you get molasses.
1: Hey Siri, send me some molasses.
2: Yeah. I mean, good to know. I imagine that there are fewer issues, that, you know, fewer side effects with the molasses. That's great. And if you need this, use it. I feel like in this century, in this decade, I don't have access ready. I have more access to Verilax than I do to molasses.
1: What's Verilax?
2: I don't know. I feel like that's
1: you mean Miralax?
2: Yeah, whatever. I'm just making up a laxative.
1: Verilax is like a varied form of Miralax.
2: Okay. Yeah, there it is.
1: I know too much about this stuff. But now I'm gonna get some molasses for sure.
2: Let's do a test.
1: Sugar free molasses.
2: You can't do sugar free. It's just sugar.
1: Okay.
3: Ask for money and get advice. Ask for advice, get money twice. I'm from the dirty, but that Chico nice. Y'all call it a moment, I call it life.

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1: So, you know, we always hear about phone scams coming from criminals pretending to be, say, the police or IRS agents. But the latest phone scams are more likely to come from people who sound like somebody you know. Maybe your friends, a partner, even your own children. This is according to Steve Grobman from the cybersecurity firm McAfee. It's down to a scary new development in artificial intelligence. Grobman saying the latest AI software, you may have seen this on the news, can now clone anyone's voice from a recording as short as 3 seconds. Meaning criminals could potentially call one of your friends, ask a few questions, and then hang up. And as long as they capture a recording of your friend saying, "Who's this? Sorry, that person doesn't live here. No, it's okay. Goodbye." That's all the material criminals need to clone their voice. And because it sounds so realistic, research shows you're significantly more likely to fall for a scam, like your friend claiming to be in trouble and needing money sent right away. Bottom line, now more than ever, Grobman says we need to use extra caution when responding to phone calls, even when they sound like they're coming from people you know. Authorities recommend grilling callers about how they know you and where you met, for example, because that may be the only way to ensure you're talking to a real person and not an AI scammer.

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1: All right, so according to the Cleveland Clinic, these days at least 1 in 4 middle-aged adults will experience a so-called midlife crisis. And of course, you know that's when we suddenly reassess our lives and often make dramatic changes. But just because midlife crises are common, it doesn't mean they're inevitable. According to Arthur C. Brooks, a Harvard social science professor, he says the biggest reason people experience slumps around middle age is they feel stuck in some way and they want something to change. So to avoid feeling that way at any age, Brooks says, always focus on what you're gaining in life, not on what you're losing. In other words, do not dwell on parts of your past that you can't get back, like your youthful energy, your pain-free back, and all the great friends who have come and gone. Brooks says, just because you're missing those things, it doesn't mean you're stuck and not growing. In fact, research shows that after the age of 40, our brains become much more efficient and creative. We are also better communicators. And don't miss this. This helps explain why the most successful entrepreneurs, for example, they get their best ideas and they're most successful in their late 40s and early 50s. Bottom line, Brooks says by shifting your mindset to what's getting better with age instead of what's getting worse, you are significantly less likely to fall into the stagnation trap that often leads to a midlife crisis and buy a brand new Mustang like I did.

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1: It's Intelligence for Your Life. It's the John Tesh Radio Show. And ladies, did you know there is an upside to menopause? It turns out the experts are saying that you will get fewer migraines and they may disappear altogether. This comes from the Penn Medicine Institute. Their research found that as women aged, they had reduced frequency and reduced severity, and many didn't even have migraine attacks anymore. Now, women are 2 to 3 times as likely to get migraines as men. They also tend to last longer and are more frequent than men. But as women entered menopause and became postmenopausal, they had fewer migraine symptoms like auras and nausea, and what used to be a migraine became a simple headache. It was bothersome but not debilitating, and often completely stopped.
2: 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'Cause baby-

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1: So the latest meeting place where you can gather with your friends or make new ones is the sauna. Vogue magazine saying saunas are the new social club. Now, saunas aren't new, of course. People have been enjoying them for at least 10,000 years. But social saunas, where people gather to sweat together, aren't just about the health benefits. They're about community. And they've now become one of the hottest wellness trends in North America. Market researchers say the global sauna business will be worth $1.3 billion in the next 5 years, a 43% increase from where things stand right now. What goes on in a social sauna? At one sauna place in Manhattan, you pay $45 to simmer in a sauna with 90 other people, while doing guided meditations, breath work, and aromatherapy. Some even have live music or group talk sessions in the sauna. Other social saunas are smaller and more intimate, so you can have better conversations. Some even host events like birthday parties in the sauna. The sauna experience is becoming another third space where people can gather besides work and home. Think of it like a coffee shop, but a whole lot sweatier. And younger generations love them because they reflect the growing interest in wellness and a desire for socializing.
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3: All right, intelligent people, if you're only going to do one do-it-yourself project this weekend, I want you to plant a garden, and here's why. First, it's a workout. Health and wellness expert Jeffrey Rostuccio, who wrote Get Fit Through Gardening, estimates that pulling weeds burns about 180 calories an hour, every hour, about the same as taking a brisk walk. And shoveling dirt exercises the muscles in your legs, arms, and core. Gardening also will boost your mental health. A study in the Journal of Health Psychology found that people who gardened for just 30 minutes had much lower levels of stress hormones compared to those who kick back with a good book. That's because the microbes in the soil, it triggers production of the feel-good hormone serotonin. And if you have kids, consider this. Studies show children who work in a garden eat more vegetables and less junk food. In fact, getting your kids gardening has tons of benefits because it helps them learn responsibility, patience, and cause and effect. And they'll be more likely to try and love the vegetables they help grow. You might even encourage your child's school to install a garden because studies show that since gardening requires teamwork and cooperation, it helps improve children's behavior, social skills, even their test scores. Hello.
4: Answering the questions that your smartphone can't. Intelligence for your life.

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1: Gib, I was just doing this earlier today because I had read this before I brought it to you. Walking backwards. And I almost killed myself. But then I walked next to a wall. I was able to hold the wall. It's interesting. A study published in the Journal of Orthopedic Surgery found that one of the most effective ways to reduce knee pain is to walk backwards.
2: Right.
1: People with knee osteoarthritis who added just 5 to 10 minutes of backward walking 3 times a week had significantly less pain and better knee function. It changes how the muscles fire. It takes pressure off the exact part of the knee that wears down with age. How about that?
2: Yeah. So when you walk forward, a lot of us, we land on our heel and we're going to put a shock of energy all the way through the bones in our leg. And osteoarthritis is that wear and tear of the cartilage end caps of the long bones in your leg. When that starts to go away, every step is painful. But when you walk backwards, you're actually using your muscles to handle your weight. Because your knee is already bent when you come backwards. So that means that every step you're taking is actually engaging the muscles, which we know is the key for less leg pain, less knee pain overall. So the more you walk backwards, the more you're going to engage those muscles, which means even when you walk forward, you're going to be in less pain.
1: Yeah, yeah. John Tesh with Gib Gerard. That's intelligence for your health.

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1: So where is the first place a burglar will try to break into our home? It's something that happens every 25 seconds, by the way, and this may surprise you. The most common entry point is our front door. The International Association of Certified Home Inspectors says 1 in 3 home burglaries happen this way. The reason? Because it's the most direct entry point. It's the easiest to access and can be easier to forcibly enter than other points. And a lot of times, it is left unlocked. In fact, about 42% of people these days leave their doors and windows unlocked when they're home. And in 28% of burglary cases, someone is home. Plus, a surprising number of people have spare keys that they've left under doormats or potted plants by the front door. Guess who knows that trick? Every burglar. The second most common entry point, a ground floor window. And then once they're inside, burglars typically hit 3 spots first. The primary bedroom, the family room, and the home office. But here's the good news. Most burglars spend less than 10 minutes inside. It's why it's rare for them to waste time going up to the second floor if you have one. So, store your valuables upstairs, just not in a bedroom or the office.
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1: It's time to get out our hot glue gun because bedazzling may actually be really good for your mental health. I will explain. Art therapist and licensed counselor Allie Joy says the repetitive motion of placing tiny rhinestones and crystals one by one can calm the nervous system and help regulate stress. In other words, your sparkly water bottle is a form of self-care. Therapist Joy says bedazzling works a lot like meditation because it keeps your hands busy and your brain focused on one simple task. And since it's tactile and creative, it pulls people into the present moment. And one reason bedazzling appeals to so many people is because there's no pressure to be artistic. You're not staring at a blank canvas. You're just adding sparkle to something you already own. Bedazzling. And the payoff keeps going. Every time you see that glittery phone case, book cover, or pillbox, you get a little hit of dopamine. And studies show creative hobbies can help reduce anxiety, improve your focus, even build patience over time. So no, you don't have to turn your entire life into a disco ball, but adding a little sparkle here and there can legitimately brighten your mood. Get bedazzled.

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1: So why is it that our waistlines grow in our 40s, 50s, and beyond, even if we don't change how we eat or how we exercise? So it turns out there's a scientific reason behind the dreaded middle age spread. Researchers discovered a brand new type of fat-producing cell that shows up only in middle age. They're called CPA cells, and they act like fat factories, multiplying like crazy and building belly fat regardless of diet or exercise. In one study, 80% of belly fat in middle-aged mice came from these newly made fat cells, and those same cells are in humans. Even worse, when scientists transplanted CPA cells into young mice, the young mice started packing on belly fat too. It's because CPA cells are programmed to grow fat no matter what. But there is hope. Researchers also identified a specific receptor that helps trigger this fat cell frenzy. When they blocked it, the fat cells stopped multiplying. So if you're dealing with the dreaded middle age spread and nothing has changed with your diet and lifestyle, it's not your fault. Middle aged weight gain is biological. And soon we may have a way to fight it at the source. But until then, focus on smaller portions and weight training to boost your metabolism. And I'll have an update soon.

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3: All right, my friends, if you're feeling achy, bloated, or just off right now, it could be your posture. 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Experts say poor posture can actually trigger a bunch of everyday health problems, and the connection might surprise you. For example, your posture could lead to headaches. If your head is even slightly tilted forward all day, like when you're looking at your phone, that puts strain on your neck muscles, and that tension can lead to frequent headaches. Hunching can also lead to bloat. It's because hunching over can compress your organs and slow down digestion. It means you may feel fuller, puffier, and more uncomfortable than you should, especially after meals. And then poor posture during the day can lead to poor sleep at night. I had no idea. If your muscles and spine are misaligned and pulled into unnatural positions for hours while you're awake, your muscles will have a hard time fully relaxing at night. That tension ends up sticking with you, making it harder to fall asleep and stay asleep. The good news, posture is fixable. So gentle stretching and core strengthening, and maybe even adjusting your workspace setup are going to help.
4: IFYL. 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
1: Here's a power tip to keep you alive from the Frontiers in Human Neuroscience, a great journal. If you're talking on the phone hands-free while driving, I want you to tell your caller to hang on anytime you're making a left-hand turn.
2: Oh, wow.
1: Talking while trying to navigate a left-hand turn overloads your brain more than any other driving maneuver. Researchers say it limits turning left, your ability to process oncoming traffic and lights and pedestrians and cyclists. So if you're talking and driving, tell your friend, hang on, I'm turning left.
2: Okay. So this, you know, the thing when you're going to a place you've never been before and you're driving with somebody and you're listening to music.
1: I have to turn it off.
2: And then you get there, you got to turn it off,
1: yes,
2: right?
1: Yes.
2: It's the same thing. This is the same concept. Your brain, sometimes you just need to get some of the processing power back.
1: Yeah.
2: And this is a way to do it. It's like if you have too many tabs open on your browser, you got to close a few tabs so that the flash will load properly. Right. That's exactly what this is, but for your brain. Look, close the tab that's talking to your friend when you have to do, you have to go to the make the left hand turn app work. That's the kit.
1: Yeah, it's a great tip.

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1: So a new study tells us there's a surprising way to help control panic attacks, and it's sprinting. Yeah, researchers found that short bursts of intense cardio actually worked better than relaxation therapy for people who experience panic attacks. The study, it comes from Frontiers in Psychiatry, where over 3 months, one group did brief intense exercise, 30-second sprints mixed with walking. The other group practiced relaxation therapy. Both groups improved, but the sprinters improved a whole lot more. They had fewer panic attacks, less anxiety, even fewer symptoms of depression. Experts say this works because panic attacks and intense exercise create some of the same physical sensations, like a racing heart and sweating and shortness of breath. And this is the point. It's a form of exposure therapy that teaches the brain that those sensations are uncomfortable but not dangerous. Researchers call it interoceptive exposure, basically retraining the brain to stop panicking when the body's alarm signals go off. Mental health experts say exercise has already been linked to lower anxiety, better mood, improved sleep, and reduced stress. But this study finds that bursts of intense cardio doesn't have to be just running. It could be on a bicycle. It may be especially helpful for people with panic disorder because it teaches the body and the brain that those scary physical sensations are temporary and manageable.

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1: So there's a new diet trend going viral online, and it's based on eating foods mentioned in the Bible. Supporters of biblical eating focus on whole foods like fish and raw honey, sourdough bread, bone broth, sardines, fruits, and vegetables, and they avoid heavily processed foods and refined sugar. The trend is exploding on TikTok and Instagram, where influencers say eating this way has improved everything from their energy levels to their skin and mood. Some influencers are even selling meal plans, courses, cookbooks, and coaching sessions tied to biblical nutrition. Dr. Marion Nessel, one of the top nutrition policy experts, says the idea is very similar to a Mediterranean diet. It focuses on minimally processed foods cooked at home. But psychologists say the appeal is bigger than the food. Wellness trends often give people a sense of meaning, structure, and control, especially during stressful times. And the same is true for faith-based programs. And in the middle of today's chaos, when life feels out of control, a lot of people are looking for simple, natural approaches to health. So instead of asking, what am I craving, maybe we should be asking ourselves, what would Moses eat?

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inevitable fate eventually. 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
3: Good morning. Welcome to Monday. It is the 20th day of July. Hello, Alana.
4: Good morning, Christopher.
3: Good weekend. Busy.
4: Tell me, yeah?
3: Beautiful weekend.
4: Yeah, it was
3: just
4: stunning.
3: Stuff going on. Just a good-looking weekend, though. After last week, well, first of all, this morning we start off cool.
4: It's chilly.
3: Yeah, it's 14 right now. Last week, we had the heat wave, and then we had the smoke wave. And then once that kind of blew through, I think everybody was just like, let's get outside and do something.
4: Oh, yesterday morning, I could not get outside fast enough. I went for like an hour-long walk in the morning. Because, yeah, first time in like a while with no warnings, it felt like.
3: Yeah, it was. And it's going to get warm again this week. Like, it's up to 27, 32 later on today. But still nice, like a comfortable start. I got like a long sleeve, like a jackie thing going on here today.
4: Yeah, I put a sweater on and I almost was like, do I need a sweater? I'm like, I think I need a sweater.
3: It's, yeah. I had the heat warmers on today.
4: Oh, wow. That's
3: I got the whole nice. Car, so I'm getting the car detailed today.
4: I'm so curious about car detailing.
3: So I haven't had time to do a whole cleaning on it, and somebody we know was like, hey, I do detailing. And I'm like, oh, all right. Well, I've always wanted to do it, so. And I got a little scratch in the side, too, and he's going to try to buff that out. So I'm like, yeah, cool. But it's almost like having a maid come to the house, where I'm like, I'm tidying up the car because somebody else is going to be in my vehicle. I don't want them to be like...
4: Especially because I think I know who it is. You know them, right?
3: Yeah.
4: You don't want them seen. Like, I would never have someone in my car. So they clean inside and outside when they're detailing?
3: Well, yeah, that's the detailing is the inside. Like, they detail. Like, every little nook and cranny is going to get cleaned.
4: That's so interesting. I'd be so nervous to drive it after. Like, I don't want them dirty it up.
3: Well, I've had this idea of a detail. I needed it for a while.
4: It's so nice, Chris.
3: But I'm like... I'm like, well, if I do it now, then it's snowy and I'm going to have salt in it. I'll wait till, like, and I just keep putting it off. I'm like, I'm just going to do it. I'm going to get it detailed. It needs to get cleaned up. So.
4: Wow.
3: Today's the day.
4: That's so,
3: But I've been tidying it all weekend. I've been, like, putting things away and I'm like, why am I doing so much cleaning?
4: Oh, I couldn't stand it. I would look at it, like, from their perspective.
3: Yeah.
4: Like, what are they going to see when they walk in here? Slob kebab driving this thing.
3: Well, exactly. I'm like, ooh, I gotta make sure I have the radio at a decent level that they don't get in it. I'm like, wow, this guy listens way too loud, or he listens like an old man. I'm like, every little thing I'm critiquing
4: myself.
3: You're so
4: right. Like, I would definitely do a pre-detail. I'd make it smell good. I'd probably put in a new air freshener. I don't want that stanking in there.
3: I've had a lawnmower in the back in the last couple weeks, so there's like grass clippings everywhere. I'm like, should I get those? I'm like, that's what I'm paying the guy for.
4: I'm so curious. Like, imagine the stuff they see, though. Because some people just probably just bring it in there as is. Some people don't think like we do.
3: Yeah.
4: They're like, they're detailing it. They'll take care of it.
3: I'm going to figure out what's happening. Like, does he move my stuff? Like, I have a little... Like in the console, I just have like business cards and just everything ends up in there. So I'm like, is he take all that out? Like, what's the deal here? I don't know.
4: What a job too. Like, good for those people.
3: Oh,
4: they're only doing it because we're too lazy to do it ourselves. You know what I mean?
3: So
4: God forbid
3: jobs,
4: I spend an hour and take it to the corner gas station and clean it and vacuum it. I don't want to do that. So then I give it to someone else. Good on them.
3: I'll review tomorrow morning.
4: Can I get a peek inside?
3: I'm actually, I might need a ride, so.
4: Okay, well.
3: that's why I brought this whole thing up. Can you
4: see
3: drive
4: now? I'm going to have to clean my car because you're getting here.
3: It's exactly. Let's get rolling. Monday morning, Chris and Alana with Benson Boone on CKSY. Whoa.

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1: Another messy situation for this guy. An employee with a portable toilet company, a Port-A-John company, went to collect the Port-A-John in Kansas City last week, but it was locked. Okay, so he goes to pick it up. It was locked. Shouted that, hey, I'll give you 10 minutes. We're coming back. We got to get this thing. And the voice inside said, I'm not getting out. So he's like, okay, I'll give him 10 minutes, whatever. Maybe he's got an issue. I'll let him have his time. Comes back in 10 minutes, same thing. Like, hey, we need to take this. I'm not getting out. So they flag down a police officer. And the police officer is now involved in trying to figure out what's going on with this Port-A-John. Alana, some people, have a listen to the report.
2: Oh, geez, okay.
1: From Kansas City, this Port-A-John guy wouldn't get out.
3: They looked inside and didn't see anybody. The lid was closed. No one was in the restroom. It kind of startled them. All of a sudden, a head popped out of the toilet, and he said, I'm in here. He told them he was retrieving a Mountain Dew bottle that he dropped in from the night before. After it was cut open, the man was able to exit the toilet. Fire department did hook up water to their truck and gave them a free shower.
1: Yeah, it gets a little hard to hear there, but basically...
2: He went in for the Mountain Dew bottle?
1: His bottle of Mountain Dew, which he apparently had lost the day before. He went inside the can to retrieve it.
2: What's going on there? Something.
1: Something's going on. What is... That's not Mountain Dew. That's got to be liquid gold is what that's got to be, because there's no other way you're getting in there.
2: No. Why would you?
1: How startling would it be, though, to, hey, somebody won't get out of that bathroom. Finally, they open the door. There's nobody in there. And then a head pops out of the toilet.
2: That's why. Anytime I'm in a Port-A-John, I'm like, what's down there? You know what I mean? Like, it's just sick.
1: Oscar the Grouch style just pops his head out.
2: I'm in here.
1: I'm in here getting my Mountain Dew.
2: I hope he got it.
1: Yeah. I hope it's the best Mountain Dew.
2: I was going to say, it better be. It better be.
1: Oh, but like hit. You know, sometimes when you want a Mountain Dew, you just need to hit the spot.
2: It's very refreshing, which he needed.
1: Yeah, it's probably what he was after. Olivia Rodrigo, this is Drop Dead on CKSY.

0: weekday mornings with Chris and Alana on 94.3 CKSY. No scrolling required. Here are the five things you need to know for today.
1: It's the 20th day of July.
2: First thing you need to know, a much different start this week than what we dealt with last week. It's a cool morning, but it will warm up with some sunshine. A high of 26 today, feeling a little bit warmer with the humidity, but nothing too crazy. There is a chance of rain overnight, maybe a thunderstorm tomorrow before the sun and highs in the 20s return as we head into the weekend. Second thing you need to know, Spain is the 2026 FIFA World Cup champion after a dramatic 1-0 extra time victory over Argentina. For winning the World Cup, Spain gets $50 million. Argentina gets $33 million for second place. England gets $29 million for coming in third. And fourth place, France, gets $27 million. The halftime show featured Madonna, Shakira, Justin Bieber, BTS, but the Muppet Group. Dr. Teeth and the Electric Mayhem stole the spotlight, should.
1: I loved it. We got to talk about that. Third thing you need to know, Major League Baseball released the 2027 schedule last week. And for Jays fans, we've already given up on this year, so we're already looking forward to next year. The Jays will open the 2027 season against the Yankees March 25th. The home opener's April 2nd against the Mariners. Tigers begin their season. They're going to have a home opener March 25th. I bet you there'll be snow. It's going to snow
2: next year.
1: The Jays come to Detroit next year, June 14th to the 16th. And the Tigers head to Toronto July 16th to the 18th. This will be the earliest ever opening day. There's never been an opening day before March 26th. So this will be the earliest. It's the calendar. We had a weird calendar this year.
2: Yeah,
1: and then next year is going to be weird as well. Today marks the 57th anniversary of the first moon landing.
3: Listen, The Eagle has landed.
1: July 20th, 1969, Apollo 11, made history as the first manned spacecraft to land on the moon. The crew included Commander Neil Armstrong, the Lunar Module pilot Buzz Aldrin, and Commander Module pilot Michael Collins. The astronauts had traveled about 386,000 kilometers from the Earth to the moon in just 76 hours. You thought the buzz around the moon a couple months ago was
2: Artemis,
1: a big deal.
2: Yeah, I can imagine.
1: 600 million people worldwide watched the historic mission unfold on television. At 4:17 in the afternoon, the Eagle had landed. And then it wasn't until 10:56, it was much later, that Neil Armstrong stepped onto the lunar surface and delivered one of the most famous lines in history, "One small step for man, one giant leap for mankind."
2: Mm.
1: So what was that, like 7 hours, they basically, 6.5 hours they before they had stepped out? Do you think they were trying to work up like the, all right, let's go?
2: No, well, yeah, like it's like when you're jumping into a cold pool, probably.
1: Time taking their time. Fifth thing you need to know and final thing, the World Santa Claus Congress is meeting in Denmark this week to celebrate Christmas in July. The event has been held every year since 1957 in Copenhagen. Santas from around the world get together to network and brainstorm. There's also boat trip, parades, and fashion shows. If you're a kid in Copenhagen this week, you're like died and gone to heaven, or you're very confused what's going on. The pictures are wild.
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0: funny, relatable, and good-looking, if you're into that. 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
1: Today is the 20th day of July. It is chess day today.
2: You know, okay.
1: It's a board game, chess.
2: Oh.
1: Not chest.
2: You meant chest.
1: No. That's every day for me. Chess day is today. So it's
2: chess is the hard one, right? Compared to checkers?
1: Well,
2: I can't
1: compared
2: do
1: to checkers, yes.
2: I can't do chess.
1: I haven't played in so long, but I can't get how these people is chess day today.
2: You know, okay.
1: It's a board game, chess.
2: Oh.
1: Not chest.
2: You meant chest.
1: No. That's every day for me. Chess day is today. So it's
2: chess is the hard one, right? Compared to checkers?
1: Well, compared to checkers, yes.
2: I can't do chess.
1: I haven't played in so long, but
2: I
1: can't get how these people, like, the
2: you really have to be a

0: That delectable treat traced back to Kyoto, Japan in the 19th century before it found its way to North American society. Japanese candy shops would do basically the same thing, but they wouldn't put the fortune inside. The original was like in the crack.
1: Okay.
0: So that was where it was, and then, yeah, obviously brought it over here, and then we were like, I got a better way to do it. And
1: put it inside.
0: Yeah, everybody's eating fortune cookies now. This is the date. Couple of bangers came out this date. 1965, 61 years ago. This tune came out from the Lovin' Spoonful.
2: Do you believe in magic?
0: Is this a banger?
1: Isn't such a, like, whimsical summertime fun?
0: It's still like when it pops up in a movie still. It's just
1: yeah,
0: like,
1: yeah, it's so movie.
0: Lovin' Spoonful. Such a hit. I love that one. 61 years ago today. And it was this date 19 years ago. Maybe not in the same realm, but it's a one-hit wonder from EMF.
2: You're unbelievable.
0: You know this
1: also
0: one?
1: Also a banger, yeah.
0: Oh, yeah, yeah. I remember I bought a whole album just for this tune.
1: Yeah, I don't blame you. This is movie EMF. Too, though. This is good driving.
0: Exactly.
1: Driving song.
0: Unbelievable hit number one in 1991. 1991, 28 years ago. Also this date, 19 years ago, in 2010, Playboy launched a safe-for-work website. It was called thesmokingjacket.com. It featured bikini-clad women and articles and lots of jokes. I still don't know when they say safe for work.
1: I'm not risking. And what do you need to even look at that for at work? Like, what's going on? Why do you look like a bikini-clad woman?
0: How do I explain to my boss? Oh, no, this is safe for work.
1: I read it for the article.
0: Just here reading the articles. Yeah, okay. Good luck to whoever tried to pull that off. Birthdays today. A list of three beautiful women celebrating all on the same day. Juliana Hough's birthday today. Country singer, Dance with the Stars, Footloose, Rocks of Ages. She's been a lot of things. Juliana Hough is
1: 42.
0: 38 today. Former Mrs. Tom Brady.
1: Oh,
0: Giselle Bundchen's birthday today. She just had a baby not too long
1: ago. She did with her jiu-jitsu instructor.
0: They're just friends, Alana.
1: Oh, sorry. A thousand pardons. Even with the baby. 44?
0: 46.
1: 46.
0: And Sandra Oh on Grey's Anatomy, and she's from Nepean. She's a Canadian. Sandra Oh is... 55. Older than I thought, but three beauties.
1: Very cool.
0: All born in the state, the 20th day of July.
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1: It's Alana, and this is what you need to know from cknewstoday.ca. The air quality warning has ended for Chatham Kent. The warning caused by smoke from wildfires in northern Ontario was downgraded from orange to yellow over the weekend, then it ended yesterday afternoon. The air quality health index is currently at 3 for CK, which is low risk. Mark Carney says Canada is facing one of its worst wildfire seasons on record, with nearly 1,000 fires burning across the country. More than 5,000 firefighters and close to 300 water bombers and other aircrafts are battling the blazes. With that, Ontario is expanding access to the Alert Ready Emergency Notification System, allowing local officials to request wildfire alerts be sent out. If you're caring for a family member or loved one, Community Living Wallaceburg wants your feedback. They've teamed up with the Ontario Caregiver Organization to ask caregivers in Wallaceburg and Walpole Island to complete a survey. The goal of it is to improve supports and services. You have until mid-September to fill that out. And the Chatham Sports Hall of Fame has unveiled its 2026 induction class. Paul Allen, who excelled in basketball, baseball, and track and field, is being honored as an athlete legend. Basketball player Max

0: Allen is the Modern Athlete inductee, and longtime baseball volunteer Jason Chakowski is a builder. The induction dinner is set for September 24th. Spain won the FIFA World Cup. They beat Argentina 1-0. Jays lost 3-0 to the White Sox. Tigers fell 3-2 to the Angels. In the CFL, Ottawa lost 36-34 to Winnipeg, and Ryan Fox won the Open Championship. Canadian Corey Connors finished tied for 14th. We'll see some sunshine on and off today, a high of 27. Couple of clouds tonight with a chance for some showers, low 19. Then tomorrow we'll likely see some rain with a high of 24. For more on these and other stories, head to cknewstoday.ca.
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2: We're right here. Don't you worry. We're on the case. So this was the outbreak that has affected thousands and thousands of people in the U.S. Michigan was one of the hardest hit states. So over the weekend, the case appears to be cracked a little bit. So this is all in the States. As of now, Canada has not had any issues. But U.S. officials over the weekend linked a Taylor Farms plant in Mexico to Sleicoporosa, whatever the official name is. So Taylor Farms plant was linked to this parasite that causes illness, vomiting, cramping, several trips to the bathroom. Farms makes those bagged salad kits that we always see. They got all kinds of like bagged salad
3: kits.
2: We
3: have it here too.
2: We do sell them here, in Canada. So Taylor Farms issued a recall notifying people that a lettuce shipped to 27 states may have been contaminated. That includes the lettuce they shipped to Taco Bell, because you might remember when this first started, Taco Bell in the States recalled, like, put all the lettuce off the menu and a lot of their produce.
3: They knew
2: something was somewhere. And poor Taco Bell already has that association. Jeez. And I love Taco Bell, but you know. So the company, Taylor Farms, put out a statement, which was, like, a little bit vague. So as soon as, like, the FDA or whatever it is over there put out the statement, Taylor Farms put out a statement, too. They said none of their branded salad kits are associated. So these are the ones we would get in the store where it's, like, chopped salad, Italian salad, like, those ready-to-make salad bag kits. They said it was none of those. It was more so like the big bags of lettuce that they supply to restaurants. Most of it was iceberg lettuce blended with romaine. They're always an issue with stupid lettuce. Like, you can't eat
3: lettuce.
2: Nothing.
3: It's made of mostly water.
2: What's the issue?
3: What
2: figure
3: are you doing?
2: It out. So it's kind of like we don't even really know how far this might go. Like, they say as of right now, it was none of the kits. It was just like the big bags of lettuce that were shipped out to restaurants and providers and stuff like that. So they're still really looking into it, but it's still sweeping across the U.S. I don't want to make myself a victim, but it has been very tough for me. I have not been eating any American produce, and all I eat is lettuce and berries. No berries. All I've been doing is frozen berries. I'm checking where all my stuff comes from, because they say raspberries are one of the worst, because there's a lot of crevices in it, a lot of place for the parasite to hide. So I've only been buying romaine from Quebec, and no berries. I'm doing frozen berries right now, and it's been hard. Like, when I go out to eat, like, I'm not getting a salad because I don't know where it comes from.
3: I'll tell you, I have not changed anything in my eating habits. Nothing at all.
2: Oh, I've been the clock.
3: I knew you would,
2: though. I've been around the clock. Like, I messaged my mom because she's a nurse and she's very into this kind of stuff. She loves talking about parasites.
3: She loves talking about explosive.
2: She loves it. So I'm like, what can I eat? So she's like, check where it's from and certain foods. So like, food, like produce with skin on it was fine. So she was telling me sweet potato, banana, stuff that has skin on it, but you still have to wash it. But berries, no. I'm off berries right now. You know how hard that is for me, Chris? I can't risk it. I'm too scared. And I've been watching my produce. I went out to eat the other day. I'm like, I'm not eating that salad because I don't know where the lettuce is from.
3: Really?
2: If it's Taylor. Yeah. I've been very intense with it.
3: Yeah, I can tell.
2: Yeah, so that's where we're at. I mean, it's crazy.
3: I will tell you, I have changed. I haven't had Taco Bell in a week, so.
2: Yeah?
3: Yeah. I thought, I'll take a week off. Did you see the comedian was talking on the weekend? He's like, hey, right now, Taco Bell needs us more than ever. If you're a real TB fan, you're going to stand by them.
2: I love Taco Bell. Well, if anything, it's great. It's like, okay, no lettuce getting in the way of the ground beef. Perfect.
3: Like, we removed the lettuce, and people were like, you did?
2: Huh? There's lettuce on it?
3: Didn't even notice.
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14: 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This morning, sun, cloud, 27, is going to feel like 32. Overnight tonight, we could see some rain move in, maybe a thunderstorm midweek, and then back to sunshine in time for the weekend. Currently in Chatham, Kent, a very comfortable and actually kind of cool 14 degrees. 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
1: The FIFA World Cup final is yesterday. We're going to talk about the halftime show coming up here next hour. But the game itself was all Spain. Argentina didn't even have a shot on goal. Like that's unheard of. Spain was dominant yesterday.
2: Yeah.
1: Guess who else lost? Drake.
2: Oh, he always does his big bets, right?
1: Yeah, so Drake again put a big bet down. $1.5 million bet on Argentina to beat Spain in the World Cup final. Lost. Drake is such bad luck.
2: He's the jinx.
1: He cannot come out in the right. Well, he's got enough money to make mistakes.
2: That's pocket change. Yeah.
1: Right? So the week before, he put $1 million down on the Conor McGregor fight, which ended in like 10 seconds. Conor McGregor lost. So there's a website called thedrakecurse.com that logs all his lost bets. And the Drake curse is, it's true. Like, there's a lot of. Every time he puts his money down or puts his post it online, like, hey, I'm going to put big... Nothing. Never works out for him.
2: If I'm an athlete and I'm hearing Drake's betting on me, I'm like, oh here we go. Get out of here, bud.
1: It's like that degenerate uncle that just can't get out of his own way.
2: Yeah.
1: Keeps messing her up. $1.5 million in Argentina. Do you think he, like, hedges his bet and throws, like, 1.5 on Spain? Like, he's got the money? And, like, he's just going to put the Greece one out there and then... Or, sorry, the Argentina one out there and then... Then the other one, he's just quietly like, you know, I'll put some money on it.
2: Maybe, just
1: cover my bet.
2: Yeah, like you said, he's got the money, so it's like, that's probably literally like $10 for him.
1: Is that a joke? Like, is he laughing about that?
2: Yeah, was he mad today? Like, does he wake up in the morning? I always wonder that. And he's like, oh, man. Or does he not even notice?
1: I do a little bit of like sports betting, like $2. Though. I never do more than $2. And then I'm like, oh, I lost $2. Ticks me off. $1.5 million he lost yesterday. How stressed would he have been? The entire dang game.
2: Yeah, I wonder. It must just be like literally for fun for him. A couple bucks down.
1: TheDrakeCurse.com is his website. Again, you don't ever want him to put money on you because then...
2: Yeah. No, like that then probably gets in their head. No wonder they lose.
1: No, exactly.
2: They're like, well, now look.
1: Hey, guess who bet on us?
2: Oh, great.
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2: It's Alana, and this is what you need to know from cknewstoday.ca. The smoke from wildfires in northern Ontario has moved out of the region. The air quality warning was ended for Chatham-Kent yesterday afternoon. The air quality health index is currently at 3 for CK, which is considered low risk. Meanwhile, Canada's wildfire season continues to intensify. Mark Carney says nearly 1,000 wildfires are burning nationwide. In Ontario, local leaders can now request alert-ready emergency messages to warn residents of life-threatening situations. Community Living Wallaceburg wants to hear from family and caregivers across Wallaceburg and Walpole Island. Working with the Ontario Caregiver Organization, the agency has launched a survey to help shape support, services, and opportunities for unpaid caregivers. That survey is open until September 15th. And some new inductees are headed into the Chatham Sports Hall of Fame. Paul Allen, known for his success in baseball, basketball, and track and field, is being recognized as an athlete legend. The 72-73 Chatham Maroons are also being inducted in the team category for their memorable turnaround season that captured the community's support. They'll be inducted at the ceremony at the end of September. Spain are FIFA World Cup champs. They beat Argentina 1-0. Jays lost 3-0 to the White Sox. Tigers fell 3-2 to the Angels. In the CFL, Ottawa lost 36-34 to Winnipeg. And Ryan Fox won the Open Championship. Canadian Corey Connors finished tied for 14th. Sunshine on and off today with a high of 27. Tonight, a couple of clouds, slight chance of rain, low of 19. And tomorrow, there's a chance of showers with a high of 24. For more on these and other stories, head to cknewstoday.ca.
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0: 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Welcome to Out of Orbit, your weekly dose of cosmic chaos, planetary drama, and astrological what the heck moments. It's Out of Orbit. Let's blast off into the nonsense with our crystal gazer, Alana.
1: I think it's about time we talk about Saturn. Are you familiar, Chris, with Saturn returns, the Saturn cycle?
2: Does that mean anything to you? The make of car, or are we talking about...
1: The planet in the sky, but we can talk about the other Saturn later. The Saturn cycle.
3: No, I know nothing
1: about it. This is a big thing. So the Saturn cycle is an astrological milestone that happens when Saturn returns the exact position it was when you were born. So a Saturn cycle, it takes 29.5 years for Saturn to like fully go around a full orbit of the sun.
2: Yep.
1: So in a lot of people, like a lot of people in astrology believe that every 29 years or so, that's when people have their most major life transitions and personal growth. I'm bringing this up because it got popular not too long ago because I'm going to see Ariana in a few weeks and she has a whole song about Saturn returns.
2: Okay.
1: So it got a lot of attention. People were looking into the Saturn cycle, but basically it's every 30 years or so is like a big milestone. So a lot of people are saying, especially the first one. So there's three major phases, Saturn cycles in a person's life. And the first one is the most famous one. So between the ages of about 27 to 30, that's when a lot of people look back. You're like, well, yeah, my life like really did change then. So that's like kind of your coming in age. That's the first Saturn returns when you're probably like breaking up with people, major career changes, lifestyle changes. The first Saturn returns, 27 to 30 years old. Then the second Saturn returns is ages 58 to 60. That's kind of like the midlife crisis. Reevaluating your life's accomplishments, stuff like that. And then the third one is like in your late 80s where you're kind of looking at your legacy and stuff like that and a deep reflection of it all. So overall, people who believe in this say your Saturn returns is the period where you ask like, am I on the right path? And it kind of gets blamed or credited with major life changes. And it's not just one day. It's like a couple of years. It's around those time periods I mentioned, 27 to 30, 58 to 60. Da, da, da. So think about when you were like 27 to 30.
2: Yeah, but
1: a lot of naysayers will say that's just
2: it's the time of your life.
1: Time of your life where you're just having kids and this and that, so it's bound to happen. I think it's Saturn.
2: Well, I will. Okay, so I was going to say, yeah, I feel like it's your time of your life, but I will tell you, if my next one comes up when I'm 58,
1: so you're 8 years away,
2: I will be retiring. I'm already setting that goal.
1: Okay, see, so it does make sense.
2: Yeah, maybe I'll go earlier then. Just to throw your Saturn.
1: No, you have to wait till Saturn's not ready for you yet to retire. It can't lose you yet. You have to wait till you're 58 to 60.
2: All right, fine.
1: Yeah, I'm trying to think when I was 27 to 30. Yeah, those were some times.
2: Was it that long ago? I guess I had a kid then. I had two kids in that window.
1: Okay, see?
2: Oh. I'm not giving you the credit. I'm not giving any credit to anything out of orbit.
1: Give a credit.
2: No, I stand by mine. That's not going to happen.
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2: CKSY weather, sun and cloud, a high today 27, is going to feel like 32. We have a chance of some rain overnight tonight. That could leak into tomorrow, and then back to some sunshine as we lead into the weekend. Right now in Chatham, Canada, cool, comfortable, 14 in CK with Olivia Dean, So Easy. 94.3 CKSY.

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Cool start. Some sunshine on the way. We'll get up to about 32. That's what it'll feel like later this afternoon. Right into the forecast, maybe overnight tonight, could leak into tomorrow. Our pet of the week, we're going to meet Cheesy from the CK Animal Rescue right after Imagine Dragons. 94.3 CKSY.

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1: Joyelle from CK Animal Rescue joins us for Pet of the Week every Monday morning. And this week we're talking about Cheesy, a Chihuahua rat terrier. I've never heard of a rat terrier.
2: Me neither.
1: Is that common?
3: I had a dog a while ago that I had never heard of a rat terrier either, but people would come up to me in the street and say, is that a rat terrier? And really? I didn't know what it was. Apparently it's a thing. And
1: oh, they're cute.
3: Oh, he is so adorable.
1: Yeah.
3: So Cheesy was born in January of 2025, and he is just a scaredy cat. Like, he's afraid of everything. So he is looking for somebody to just come and love him up and show him that the world is safe and that he can be okay. He's kind of shy. He loves to play with toys, and he does well with other dogs, but he's gotten to a couple of squabbles with his brother. So we think he might be best being the only dog. He does not like cats. He tends to chase them. And he hasn't been exposed to kids, so we're not sure how he would react to them. So we're asking that kids be typically over 8 years of age. But yeah, he's a fantastic dog. I think once he bonds with somebody, he will stick to them and just be a loyal companion.
1: Well, I can see that being a scaredy cat like he is. Somebody that shows him that there's, like, you know, the world is safe.
2: He's
1: found his person. Yeah, exactly.
2: Yeah, and he's still fairly young, right? So, like, lots of room for training.
3: Absolutely. Yeah.
1: Take a look at Cheesy. 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
3: Cash raffle is happening. 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
5: It's Alana, and this is what you need to know from cknewstoday.ca. The air quality warning has ended for Chatham, Kent. The warning caused by smoke from wildfires in northern Ontario was downgraded from orange to yellow over the weekend, then it ended yesterday afternoon. The air quality health index is currently at 3 for CK, which is low risk. Mark Carney says Canada is facing one of its worst wildfire seasons on record, with nearly 1,000 fires burning across the country, more than 5,000 firefighters and close to 300 water bombers and other aircrafts are battling the blazes. With that, Ontario is expanding access to the Alert Ready Emergency Notification System, allowing local officials to request wildfire alerts be sent out. If you're caring for a family member or loved one, Community Living Wallaceburg wants your feedback. They've teamed up with the Ontario Caregiver Organization to ask caregivers in Wallaceburg and Walpole Island to complete a survey. The goal of it is to improve supports and services. You have until mid-September to fill that out. And the Chatham Sports

0: Sports Hall of Fame has unveiled its 2026 induction class. Paul Allen, who excelled in basketball, baseball, and track and field, is being honored as an athlete legend. Basketball player Max Allen is the modern athlete inductee, and longtime baseball volunteer Jason Chakowski is a builder. The induction dinner is set for September 24th. Spain won the FIFA World Cup. They beat Argentina 1-0. Jays lost 3-0 to the White Sox. Tigers fell 3-2 to the Angels. In the CFL, Ottawa lost 36-34 to Winnipeg. And Ryan Fox won the Open Championship. Canadian Corey Connors finished tied for 14th. We'll see some sunshine on and off today, a high of 27. Couple of clouds tonight with a chance for some showers, low 19. Then tomorrow we'll likely see some rain with a high of 24. For more on these and other stories, head to cknewstoday.ca.
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1: We've got tickets today and all this week to go see Walk Out the Earth and Andy Grammer at Caesars Windsor. We'll give you your first chance to win those coming up after 7:30. Some text line tea. Got to hear this. The absurdity of some people. We'll get to it coming up this hour.
2: I did an art over the weekend. Art and craft. And you know, I get in my moods where I'm like, I'm determined. I'm like, watch out. I've got to do this art project. I love a project. And I'm not an artsy person. Like, my soul's artsy, but I'm not good at executing the art usually. Yeah. Like, but I wish I was. So I wanted to make a shadow box. And I made one before, a couple years ago.
1: What shadow boxes do you have in your house?
2: This is my second shadow box. Oh, okay. So I'm like, I'm going to do a shadow box. It will be in the weekend photos that we post sooner than later. So I guess we'll start at the beginning. I got flowers a couple weeks ago. I'm like, I want to preserve them. I'm like, what do I do? I want to preserve them. Like, I'm going to try to preserve them. So I look up the process. I'm like, how do you preserve? You can press them. You can do this. You can do. So I had to dry them out. Yeah. I'm thinking, and I got this idea in my head weeks ago. I'm like, hey, I'll do it over the weekend, a couple weeks ago. You got to dry the flowers out 2 to 4 weeks, it said.
1: Yeah.
2: I did not know, but I'm like, I don't want mold in my shadow box. If anyone's going to get mold in their shadow box, it's going to be me. So I've been drying these flowers out for 2 weeks now in a big old box from Costco that I had sitting around. I put the flowers in there and I just put them in the box. I told some people about this. They're like, you got to hang the flowers upside down and this and that.
1: You should see half our house is upside down flowers. Just
2: you guys are drying flowers out there?
1: No, I am not. But others in the house are.
2: Oh, I should have reached out to Kate and like got her opinion on this. So I've been drying these flowers out forever. Finally, I'm like, I think enough time has passed. I'm going to go. So I got one frame, but it wasn't the right frame. So I threw out my receipt because I always throw out my receipts. I'm like, I don't need it. So then I'm like, nah, I need to return the frame I got and get a shadow box. So I go to Michael's. They're saints over there, let me tell you. I didn't have a receipt. I'm like, hey, this is when I bought it. They go in the back. They're like, let me find a receipt for you. They're looking in the files to find the receipt of when I bought it so that I can exchange it. I'm like, you don't got to do all that. I'm like, I'll just buy the shadow box. It's fine. They found my original receipt in the records. So already, I'm like,
1: I wonder they kept that record.
2: I know. So and every time I try to do a relaxing thing, it always ends up to be unrelaxing for me. So then I'm like, well, I got to get the supplies for the shadow box. I need a hot glue gun. I asked online if you can use super glue. Apparently you can't. So I'm like, I don't have hot glue guns. It's my first time using hot glue. So I'm like, I gotta get a hot glue gun. I got them at Dollar Store and it actually worked really well.
1: Okay.
2: So I'm in Dollar Store for an hour looking for, I'm like, oh, maybe I'll add this. Meanwhile, I got my frame on me that I'm gonna work with. I go check out, walk out of Dollar Store. I'm like, I forgot the frame.
1: You left the frame.
2: I left the frame in Dollar Store because
1: that
2: I had...
1: you bought at Michael's.
2: Yeah, because I had so much stuff I was looking for. I'm like, darn it, I must have put it down when I was looking at all the accoutrements I wanted. So then I forgot the frame. So then I had to go back and thankfully someone brought it. I'm like, dude, I forgot a frame. So finally I get the frame. I get home. I do what I got to do on Friday night. I'm not exaggerating when I say 9:30 p.m. Friday. I'm like, I got to start this thing because if I don't do it now, I'm never going to do it. And I wanted to do it. Like, I was determined to do it this weekend. So 9:30 p.m., I'm sitting cross-legged on the floor because that's the only place where the outlet is. So I had to go on the floor for the hot glue gun. I had to plug in the outlet. So then I'm hot gluing. And I didn't know how to use the hot glue, so I had to like get used to it and And then, it took about, by the end, I'm like, I got to get this stupid thing over with. Like, let's just go. So then I created my shadow box. This is a far... If you zoom in close, though, you see, like, pieces of my hair.
1: Oh, gross.
2: But I'm like, I don't care. Because the hot glue, like, it would string and it would pick stuff up. And my cat's getting all into it. So by the end, it's like 9:30 Friday night. I'm gassed.
1: Can
2: I'm like...
1: Let me see it again.
2: I think I did pretty good. I didn't want to do it. Like, it's... I purposely did it, like, scattered. I put some pearls. I added a little butterfly on there for a meadow. I'd call it a scattered metal look.
1: I don't mind it.
2: It's pretty good, right? I don't know where I'm going to put this thing because I don't want too many. I already got the Taylor shadow box. I can't have too many shadow boxes. But I got to tell you, I'm like,
1: You're going to put that in an art gallery is what you're going to do.
2: It's pretty good. Like, don't you think so? It's pretty cool.
1: Hey, Temps Art Gallery, reach out to us because Alana's got a piece she would like to display.
2: Moldy, hairy shadow box. But from far away, it looks really good. Just don't, you know, those things are like, don't look too close at it because you can see the hot glue strings.
1: I was prepared to rip on it, but that's not bad.
2: Okay, wait. Like, okay, see that leaf right there? You can see a piece of my hair.
1: Yeah, I can see your hair.
2: But I'm like, well, I'm not fixing it. I'm not taking the shadow box out and taking the hair out. I like to think of it as a representation of
1: a little bit of DNA. So people, like, when you pass, they'll be like,
2: and when it's sold for millions,
1: is this a Will's original? And they'll be like, yes, take the DNA off the hair that she's included in all of her pieces.
2: I think it makes it more valuable, is what I'm hearing.
1: I think so.
2: Okay, so that's my project for the, you know me, that's like my biannual, I got to do this project.
1: You got to get up and do something?
2: Yeah, so.
1: Now, is it online? Is it, people see it?
2: Give me
1: Outside of those that are going to the Thames Arcade. Is it online now?
2: Give me 2 minutes.
1: All right. Check our social media. A new piece, Milana, and we're now taking bids if you want to buy this and own it in your very own home.
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1: CKSY weather, much better start to the week this week than last week. We have a comfortable day here today with temperatures up to 27. It's going to feel like 32. Rain begins overnight tonight, could leak into tomorrow morning. And then after we get through that storm, might not be a bad day tomorrow. We'll see how it plays out. Barnstormers have a home game tomorrow afternoon. High tomorrow, 24. Right now, little breaks of some sunshine. It is 15 in Chatham Kent with Taylor Swift. 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It's 94.3 CKSY. I had a

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1: Williams and thundered into Spain by Ferran Torres. At last, at long, long last, Spain's magic moment.
2: They're so good. I just love the World Cup announcers. At long last, at long, long last. They're just so... The wording they come out with is so smooth, and like, I hope that I can bring some of that to a Spitfire game next year.
3: Okay, do that energy for
2: like,
3: sure.
2: I don't even know if it's the energy. It's just like they're so simple. At long, long last. Like, it's just, they really encapsulate what is happening at that moment. Spain wins yesterday in the FIFA World Cup. And they win 1-0 in a game they just dominated from start to finish. Like, Argentina didn't really even, they didn't do anything yesterday. Kind of a ho-hum game for them. But everyone was talking about the halftime show. For the first time ever, World Cup was going to have a halftime show. And Madonna kicked it off. Madonna was only live for 13 seconds.
3: Okay, right off the bat, like, is this what it is? Pre-recorded something?
2: Yeah.
3: Then she came out and was live for 2 seconds.
2: Did you see the two soccer players they had in the car? Ronaldo was one of them. Was that who it was? Ronaldo was one of them.
3: Okay.
2: And the driver was like so focused on that car thing. He just had such a miserable look in his face. Like he's a former soccer player. Like he's not want to dance with Madonna.
3: No.
2: So he just had like just the stone faced. I've got to drive this car is my job. I thought that was funny. I was just staring there. Staring into the darkness like no soul.
3: Yeah.
2: Ronaldo and Ronaldinho were the two soccer players that were there. One was kind of bopping a little bit. The other one was just at a, like in the wrong place at the wrong time.
3: Too funny.
2: And then, yeah, you're right. Madonna was like 13 seconds of actually being.
3: Yeah, right. So I'm live. Like, oh, okay. I was a little underwhelmed.
2: Kind of disappointing to see her. But then, they had like some little moments. Ted Lasso.
3: Yeah,
2: I thought that was kind of neat.
3: He introduced Bieber.
2: Yeah, and then Biebs did. Biebs was live.
4: Everything hallelujah.
2: Yeah, I thought he did really well.
3: I thought he did good. Some people didn't like it because it was definitely more low energy. Yeah. But I think Bieber's going to do what he wants to do, and it was very talented. Just him and the guitar.
2: Yeah.
3: A lot of people are laughing at the footage people got of him walking off. So he went on and then Shakira went on. And
2: yep.
3: Shakira was very production, dance, da-da-da-da, color. So there's a video of Bieber walking off from his set. And I think the word they used was pensive. Like he's just him and his guitar walking off. Like very stripped down. I liked it.
2: Can we talk about Shakira? Like does that
3: stunning.
2: Woman just know
3: she's
2: how to
3: so
2: use her
3: cool
2: hips?
3: She's so cool and so stunning. Like she's just got so much charisma. I was watching that and like, man, you're just a cool chick. Like, you're just cool.
2: I just think, I don't know if I was that far into it. I was just like, man, she knows how to work those hips. Like, she just
3: that's
2: pops
3: the whole thing.
2: Up.
3: Yeah, she's got
2: like,
3: the...
2: Pop, pop. And then the dancers, too. I was like, I watched that a couple times this morning. I'm like, wow,
3: yeah,
2: she is.
3: Like, it's just, I'm like, how pop, are we pop. The same? We're both humans, but you can work your body like that. Yeah,
2: my hips don't do that.
3: But over, oh, the Muppets.
2: The Muppets were the... so that's what I was going to say. It's like, and then Chris Martin ends it up with the children's choir.
3: There, yeah, Kumbaya, yeah.
2: But like... The Muppets, I think, were like just the wow, that's hilarious, and it was seen worldwide. And who else are the Muppets? It's like nobody can argue that.
3: Yeah,
2: Animal behind the drum kit.
3: It was fun. Overall, I don't know. I almost felt like it was too many cooks in the kitchen.
2: Well, I think that's what you want to do. You're trying to find something to tag so everybody.
3: Yeah.
2: Right? And then like the Count was there, and Kermit and Miss Piggy just doing their thing. I thought that was kind of funny. I can't get over Ronaldo just standing there. It looked like he was miserable.
3: Yeah.
2: Like, I don't want to. I want to go sit and watch.
3: It was interesting. So I wonder if they'll make this a thing. I guess we got 4 years to figure it out. But
2: yeah.
3: First ever halftime show.
2: I think it will be.
3: All over good. I just want to add one quick thing.
2: Yeah.
3: I wrote down my notes here. You're going to kill me. I just have to say, like, the Mexican, Spanish hockey or soccer players, so hot.
2: Why am I going to kill you?
3: I don't know. They're
2: athletes,
3: just so
2: yeah.
3: attractive. Like, it's crazy to me.
2: Well, yeah. These
3: I was
2: are...
3: watching them. I'm like, what are they? What's in the water?
2: Yeah,
3: down
2: but these
3: there?
2: Athletes.
3: Like, they're stunning. They kept showing the ones, the former winners in the crowd.
2: Yeah.
3: I'm like, wow.
2: Well, all these
3: like,
2: guys do is run around
3: men.
2: For 90 minutes.
3: Like, I've never seen such good looking men. Like, I'm like, this is crazy to me. Like, they're so
2: yeah.
3: attractive.
2: Well, it's the same thing when the women play. It's like they're just, they might be some of the best athletes. They literally run Well, I mean, not full speed, but they're always moving for 90 minutes.
3: Yeah, so I guess it makes sense when I'm like, look at those.
4: It's cardio, man.
3: Yeah, that'll do it. So I'm told.
4: I got to do 15 minutes on the elliptical today, and it's going to kill me. These guys do 90 minutes, but Ronaldo will have nothing to do with it. He's
3: always like, I kind of agree. Like, you're Ronaldo. What are you doing?
4: Miss Piggy was checking out the dudes, too.
3: She knows.
4: Yeah.
2: Look out, Kermie. I'm going for Ronaldo.
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3: It's Alana, and this is what you need to know from cknewstoday.ca. The smoke from wildfires in northern Ontario has moved out of the region. The air quality warning was ended for Chatham-Kent yesterday afternoon. The air quality health index is currently at 3 for CK, which is considered low risk. Meanwhile, Canada's wildfire season continues to intensify. Mark Carney says nearly 1,000 wildfires are burning nationwide. In Ontario, local leaders can now request alert ready emergency messages to warn residents of life-threatening situations. Community Living Wallaceburg wants to hear from family and caregivers across Wallaceburg and Walpole Island. Working with the Ontario Caregiver Organization, the agency has launched a survey to help shape support, services, and opportunities for unpaid caregivers. That survey is open until September 15th. And some new inductees are headed into the Chatham Sports Hall of Fame. Paul Allen, known for his success in baseball, basketball, and track and field, is being recognized as an athlete legend. The 72-73 Chatham Maroons are also being inducted in the team category for their memorable turnaround season that captured the community's support. They'll be inducted at the ceremony at the end of September. Spain are FIFA World Cup champs. They beat Argentina 1-0. Jays lost 3-0 to the White Sox. Tigers fell 3-2 to the Angels. In the CFL, Ottawa lost 36-34 to Winnipeg. And Ryan Fox won the Open Championship. Canadian Corey Connors finished tied for 14th. Sunshine on and off today with a high of 27. Tonight, a couple of clouds, slight chance of rain, low of 19. And tomorrow, there's a chance of showers with a high of 24. For more on these and other stories, head to cknewstoday.ca.
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1: I have a number of questions.
2: I want some answers and I want them now.
3: Text line T today. You won't believe this. 519-354-8684. Give us your thoughts on this one. And somebody will win tickets to go check out Walk Off the Earth and Andy Grammer at Caesars Windsor coming up August 16th. Okay. So the text goes, my wife gave away two free rugs on Facebook Marketplace. A week later, the guy returned them, dumping them back in the driveway because they now smelled. And they didn't smell when he picked them up. He told, I told my wife, we're not dealing with it. Throw them right in the garbage. Anyone dealt with that absurdity? So I read this. And then I was reading online. Somebody said a situation like this, because I looked it up.
4: Okay.
3: Where they sold something, and the guy came back a couple days later, wanted his money back. Like we're some kind of retail outlet. So very similar, okay? So this is the thought process here today. 519-354-8684. This situation, family gives away two free rugs on Facebook. Guy brings them back. I don't think it's their problem anymore. You took them for free. Ah, they smell. They bring them back. No, you got to find a way to dispose of them.
4: Yeah, you can't put... It's a pain in the butt trying to get rid of rugs. You 100%. Can't put that on the seller. Why wouldn't you just... The time you took to drop them back off, you could take them to... Throw them out in the garbage dump or whatever.
3: I would have picked them up and brought them right back to the guy's house. I dumped them back in his
4: lawn. Oh, a little back and forth. Yeah. Back and forth with the rugs.
3: Yeah. So apparently Facebook Marketplace is, it's a cesspool of just wildness. So that situation, what do you do? Somebody drops it back in your driveway. Same kind of deal. Somebody returned it and wanted their money back.
4: Okay. At first I'm like, oh, whatever. They dropped it back off. But now the more you're talking, the more angry I'm getting, Chris. Because I'm like, wait a second. Now I got to deal with these stinky rugs.
3: Yeah. I'd go out and chase
4: the car down. I'd say, pick these back up.
3: Yeah. It's like,
4: you ever get in those moods where you're borderline about to snap? I'd put them in my car. I'd follow this person to their home and I'd dump them back in there, like you said.
3: Yeah. He just dumped it. That's polluting my driveway.
4: Candace is a lot more calm. She says, just put them at the curb and move on.
3: Yeah.
4: Not an option.
3: No, I would be set off. Okay. So basically you give away two free rugs, Facebook Marketplace. The guy brings them back a couple days later and sends you a note. They stink. What do you do in that situation? I would not go peacefully. I would not.
4: No.
3: I would, like, this would drive me nuts.
4: No, I'd get vengeance. Mitch says, I would tell the buyer, this isn't Burger King. You can't have it your way, buddy.
3: Can't have it your way.
4: Danielle says, it's like a yard sale, Facebook Marketplace. You can't return the item. If you didn't look over it close enough, that's your problem.
3: The absurdity to bring it back, to think, like, if I've ever got anything on a Facebook Marketplace and then it didn't work out or whatever, it's my problem, I think. This guy to bring it back, that's absurd.
4: Yeah, I don't know what's wrong with some people. Like, I just...
3: What do you do? What would you do in this situation? Weigh in now at 519-354-8684. I know a lot of people are probably a little calmer and cooler headed than I am or you are.
4: So we're on the page of we'd hunt them down. Bring the rugs back.
3: I have a very specific set of skills. I will find you and I will kill you. I'd go all out on them. What would you do? 354-8684. Somebody's getting tickets to that concert at Caesars Windsor.
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7: St. Clair Street, just past Walmart.
13: CKSY weather, sun and cloud for the day today. High of 27. It's going to feel like 32. Nice, comfortable day today. No smoke to worry about. It's pretty nice. Overnight tonight, we could see some rain, maybe a thunderstorm. That'll break into tomorrow morning. And then maybe lighten up around noon. We could have a cloudy day tomorrow. 15 is where we're sitting right now in Chatham, Kent. Text line T today. Guy returned something he got for free on Facebook Marketplace. What are you going to do? 519-354-8684. Weigh in now. Somebody winning tickets to see Walk Off the Earth and Andy Grammer at Caesars Windsor. Tame Impala and Jenny. It's 94.3 CKSY.

0: funny, relatable, and good-looking, if you're into that. 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
1: I have a number of questions.
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3: 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This one's got me fired up, and I have nothing to do with it besides reading it to you. My wife gave away two free rugs on Facebook Marketplace. A week later, the guy returned them by dumping them back in the driveway because they...
1: Number of questions.
2: I want some answers, and I want them now.
3: Text line T this morning could win you tickets to go check out Walk Off the Earth and Andy Grammer at Caesars Windsor. This one's got me fired up, and I have nothing to do with it besides reading it to you. My wife gave away two free rugs on Facebook Marketplace. A week later, the guy returned them by dumping them back in the driveway because they smelled.

0: like that out there. This one's peeved me off because I would get so mad. I would take it under, like, I'd be the rest of my life trying to exact revenge on this guy.
1: Same.
0: What are we getting on the text lines this morning?
1: First time texter says whoever did this should be embarrassed. They should just throw it out themselves. Tammy says he got it for free. If you don't want to donate it, give it away or throw out the garbage. No refunds, no returns on free stuff.
0: Yes.
1: Michael says nope. Just tell him to throw it out. If he's not happy with that, there's a restocking fee. Tell him. Shauna says it was a nice gesture to give him away for free, but that's why I don't put anything on Marketplace. Some people are rude and ungrateful. You can donate it or throw it away, but it's not worth the angry energy. Just learn from it. Kat says, not today, Satan. Kevin says, I wouldn't waste my time. I would just give a dirty look and put it in the garbage. I'm not dealing with a loser. So a couple people suggested reporting him on the app, I guess you can do. Courtney says that too. Or if we're really leaning into it, she says, cut a piece of the rug, hide it under one of the seats in their vehicle to make the smell link. Courtney went deep with that one.
0: It's the long con of that one.
1: Sandra says, just toss it at the curb, hope someone else takes it. Shelly says, throw it out, it was free. It'd be different if you paid for it. If you pay for it, call him out. Kat says Marketplace is famous for the Uno reverse. No thanks, I'm coming back to you.
0: Yeah, I would find this person. I would hunt them down and they would have a rug in their front lawn.
1: Yeah.
0: That's exactly what I would do.
1: Taya says rant about them on the site.
0: Oh yes.
1: Yeah.
0: This didn't happen to me, but I would go out. You just tell me. You give me your name and address, I'm coming to help you. Exact revenge on this guy. Drops him back in the front lawn. That's why I put everything. Anything I've got that is maybe has some kind of value still, it goes on the curb, and it's gone within 10 minutes. My neighborhood's good for that. It's gone. Poof, I don't even know who comes and gets it. It's gone. I don't have to deal with it. They've never returned anything. No return policy. No receipts.
1: Can't.
0: No return.
1: No, it's insane.
0: Who's getting the tickets? Go check out the concert.
1: It's going to be Courtney.
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3: It's Alana, and this is what you need to know from cknewstoday.ca. The air quality warning has ended for Chatham Kent. The warning caused by smoke from wildfires in northern Ontario was downgraded from orange to yellow over the weekend, then it ended yesterday afternoon. The air quality health index is currently at 3 for CK, which is low risk. Mark Carney says Canada is facing one of its worst wildfire seasons on record, with nearly 1,000 fires burning across the country. More than 5,000 firefighters and close to 300 water bombers and other aircrafts are battling the blazes. With that, Ontario is expanding access to the Alert Ready Emergency Notification System, allowing local officials to request wildfire alerts be sent out.

0: If you're caring for a family member or loved one, Community Living Wallaceburg wants your feedback. They've teamed up with the Ontario Caregiver Organization to ask caregivers in Wallaceburg and Walpole Island to complete a survey. The goal of it is to improve supports and services. You have until mid-September to fill that out. And the Chatham Sports Hall of Fame has unveiled its 2026 induction class. Paul Allen, who excelled in basketball, baseball, and track and field, is being honored as an athlete legend. Basketball player Max Allen is the modern athlete inductee, and longtime baseball volunteer Jason Chakowski is a builder. The induction dinner is set for September 24th. Spain won the FIFA World Cup. They beat Argentina 1-0. Jays lost 3-0 to the White Sox. Tigers fell 3-2 to the Angels. In the CFL, Ottawa lost 36-34 to Winnipeg. And Ryan Fox won the Open Championship. Canadian Corey Connors finished tied for 14th. We'll see some sunshine on and off today, a high of 27. Couple of clouds tonight with a chance for some showers, low 19. Then tomorrow we'll likely see some rain with a high of 24. For more on these and other stories, head to cknewstoday.ca.
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1: Let me ask you one more question.
0: Time for the big brains to go to work. It's the water cooler question of the day.
2: And it's all thanks to Paisanos. 15% of people say they would never do this. 15% of people say they would never do this. Do what? 519-354-8684. 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
3: All right, let's get some guesses here this morning. I think it might be a tough one today. What do you think the answer is this morning? Hello?
4: Buy an electric car.
3: Buy an electric. Well, you're close, but it's not it. It's not it. Keep trying. 354-8684. Give it to us again.
2: 15% of people say they would never do this.
3: Okay. What do you think it is? Hello, what's your guess this morning?
5: Buy a scooter?
3: Buy a scooter is not it. No. 519-354-8684. Would you do this?
2: Maybe once in a little burst.
3: I think we just got to get used to it because it's coming.
2: Yeah.
3: Right?
2: I don't know.
3: 519-354-8684. Water cooler question of the day for Paisanos. What's your guess this morning? Hello?
4: By electric tools?
3: No, it's not electric tools. It is not. It's going to keep trying.
2: Keep trying and trying.
3: Hi, what's your answer this morning?
5: Using AI.
3: AI? No, it is not, but it is robot controlled. Okay. Same, I think we're feeling that one. Good morning, CKSY. What's your guess?
6: Put a vanity license plate on their car?
3: Vanity license plate is not it. No, keep trying. 15% of people say they're never going to do this. Bigger cities. I don't know if we're going to have to deal with this here.
2: Okay, I was going to say, I feel like, especially in the U.S., like bigger cities, this is...
3: It's already happening in some of these big cities. It's not happening around here yet. I could see it happening at some point, though. Good morning. What's your guess?
6: Tell a co-worker that they stink.
3: No, that's not it. Did you have something you want to tell us, though? I guess not. Good morning, Earl. What's up, buddy?
7: Hey, buy one of them self-drive vehicles.
2: Yeah.
3: We're going to give it to
2: Earl.
3: Yeah, let's give it to Earl. There he is.
2: You got it.
3: Earl needs his pizza. Earl, you're a winner today. Would you ever ride in a self-driving car?
7: Well, I don't know. Can you sit in the back seat and drink?
3: Yeah, you can, because I just saw somebody. I was watching some YouTube video. They were in San Francisco, and it was like a... I don't even know what they call it, but like a self-driving Uber.
2: Yeah, they're big over there.
3: Yeah, and they're just sitting in the back seat. And I was like, I don't know, that would be very odd.
7: Yeah. Well, give the ticket to the car. You're not driving. Well,
3: that's true, Earl. I like what you're saying here.
2: Yeah, Earl's got the right idea. I feel like I'd be uncomfortable. I couldn't relax.
3: Yeah, that's the first time? How nervous would you be?
2: Yeah, I'd be like, give me that steering wheel.
7: I wouldn't get in one of them.
3: You're not doing it?
7: Nah. No.
3: Earl's out. Our next field trip, Earl's not coming.
2: No.
3: Earl, you hold on. You're going to be a winner today. Actually, Earl, I got all your information. I know it off by heart already. Earl, you're a winner today, buddy.
7: Thanks, pal.
3: All right, Earl's going to win that pizza. We'll do it again tomorrow just after 8 o'clock.
2: 15% of people say they would never ride in a self-driving vehicle.
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3: CKSY weather, sun and cloud, and high today 27 is going to feel like 32. Rain possible overnight tonight. Could actually see maybe a thunderstorm that could spill into tomorrow morning early. And then just cloudy skies for the day tomorrow. Humidex makes a big jump at the moment. We're up to 25 now. Kind of hazy, kind of cloudy, but the sunshine will poke out as the day goes on. Zara Larson and Midnight Sun. 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
1: Shout out to everyone involved with the Cherry Fest out in Blenheim this weekend. Solid. Another year.
2: Yeah.
1: Started off with a smoke day and kind of battled through that, some heat, but it ended up being great. Saturday was the Cherry Pit Spit. I did not do well.
2: No.
1: I was horrible.
2: Oh,
1: I didn't bring my A game. I don't know what happened.
2: Because you've done very well in the past, so
1: I know.
2: Can't always
1: set
2: win.
1: The bar high.
2: Yeah, well.
1: And I use the air quotes around the celebrity Cherry Pit Spit. Mm-hmm. I think I finished fourth or fifth.
2: Okay. Yeah. Out of how many?
1: Maybe four, six, five? Seven. I don't know. It wasn't that many. And then I was like, I'm gonna do the championship. And I was kind of thinking about holding back for the celeb version.
2: Okay.
1: Nothing going on.
2: Just one of those days. Well, they used the different cherries this year.
1: That's
2: so maybe
1: true.
2: That's what
1: that's
2: got
1: true.
2: You.
1: I think the pressure got to me.
2: It's a lot of pressure to be a celebrity cherry pit spitter.
1: Well, they call it the celebrity. I'm like, now I gotta act like a celebrity. People gotta think I'm a big deal. And I did not bring the heat.
2: Oh, man.
1: No, well, I did very, very poorly. Misrepresented the station altogether. So.
2: I didn't want to say you kind of embarrassed CK Mornings. I couldn't make it out, but clearly I should have.
1: Yeah, we needed all the help. We could have combined our spits for one legendary. But JP does a great job with his wife, Katrina, and his mom helps out, too. They do such an awesome job with the Cherry Pit Spit. It's just like, it's entertaining. You know what I mean? Like
2: it really
1: adds a little something, little spice on top of the whole event. So
2: and
1: good job, guys.
2: Good job to you, even though you failed miserably.
1: Yeah.
2: Good job. No, it's great to see you out there.
1: It was bad. It was very bad. Check out the video and the pics online this morning because I did not do well in my version. We'll get to news. It's coming up here in a few minutes. What are we talking about after 8:30?
2: Food that is never good as when you try to make it at home as it is at a restaurant. Because this weekend, I tried to make something at home. I had big plans this weekend to make something that I love when I order out. I icked myself out so bad. It was so unappetizing. Yeah. I might not ever eat again. It was disgusting. I'm like, I'm never trying to make this at home again.
1: What is the one thing you just can't compete with when it's made out?
2: Never as good when I've made at home.
1: 519-354-8684. We'll get to that after 8:30.
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2: It's Alana, and this is what you need to know from cknewstoday.ca. The smoke from wildfires in northern Ontario has moved out of the region. The air quality warning was ended for Chatham-Kent yesterday afternoon. The air quality health index is currently at 3 for CK, which is considered low risk. Meanwhile, Canada's wildfire season continues to intensify. Mark Carney says nearly 1,000 wildfires are burning nationwide. In Ontario, local leaders can now request alert-ready emergency messages to warn residents of life-threatening situations. Community Living Wallaceburg wants to hear from family and caregivers across Wallaceburg and Walpole Island. Working with the Ontario Caregiver Organization, the agency has launched a survey to help shape support, services, and opportunities for unpaid caregivers. That survey is open until September 15th. And some new inductees are headed into the Chatham Sports Hall of Fame. Paul Allen, known for his success in baseball, basketball, and track and field, is being recognized as an athlete legend. The 72-73 Chatham Maroons are also being inducted in the team category for their memorable turnaround season that captured the community's support. They'll be inducted at the ceremony at the end of September. Spain are FIFA World Cup champs. They beat Argentina 1-0. Jays lost 3-0 to the White Sox. Tigers fell 3-2 to the Angels. In the CFL, Ottawa lost 36-34 to Winnipeg. And Ryan Fox won the Open Championship. Canadian Corey Connors finished tied for 14th. Sunshine on and off today with a high of 27. Tonight, a couple of clouds, slight chance of rain, low of 19. And tomorrow, there's a chance of showers with a high of 24. 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
1: Gotta talk about foods that are never as good when you try to make them at home. You try to recreate them, you try to have big plans, and it just doesn't hit the same. You're like, this is a restaurant food only, I can't do it at home. Because yesterday, first of all, I'm a red flag for trying this at home in the first place. And I do have a photo to show you, Chris, and you're gonna get sickened out. I wanted like a Mexican thing, so I got a can, because you know what I love at Taco Bell, Mexican restaurants? The mushy beans, the refried beans.
2: Refried beans, yes.
1: I'm like, those are so good. So I got a can of refried beans, thinking, oh, yum, I'll do a little Mexican, I'll do some refried beans with rice or whatever.
2: Yep.
1: It'll be so delicious. I opened this can up yesterday.
2: Yeah, don't. Is that an old El Paso?
1: It looks like dog food.
2: Is that the old El Paso can?
1: Yeah, it is.
2: Oh, I love it.
1: I opened it, and it was no good. Like, just that, it was so unappetizing. Oh. I'm sure the ones you get at a restaurant come from a can, but they jazz it up, and it's just better. I couldn't deal with it. I'm like, this is sick. The juice was flowing all over. I'm like, this is gross. I'm like, I'm never buying. I think I had the same thing. I tried to buy refried beans and make them at home. I'm like, no, this is one of those things. I don't want to see how it's made. It's just better at a restaurant. I can't do refried beans at home. This isn't working for me.
2: Really?
1: Seeing the bean mush in my own house, it's not the same as seeing it on a plate at a Mexican restaurant. I'm like, I'm never doing refried beans. It was disgusting. So I learned my lesson. Hopefully, I'm sure in a few years, I'll be like, maybe I'll try a can of refried beans again, and I'll say the same thing. I'll be like, why did I get refried beans at home? This is for restaurant.
2: What is that one thing that you can't recreate at home? Randy says a poutine.
1: Yeah. That is a good one. You don't really, it's not, once in a while.
2: I think it's
1: while,
2: the gravy. You just can't match a restaurant gravy that's been sitting in the pot maybe
1: it's
2: a little too long.
1: Yeah, because it's got to be hot. It's got to get the cheese to melt. Shauna says everything tastes better cooked at a restaurant because I don't have to do it.
2: Yeah.
1: Keith says pizza or chicken wings.
2: I was going to say chicken wings.
1: Is one of those things. I'm like, I don't know. I feel like that's a restaurant thing.
2: It's, and I'm not saying that the ones you make at home are not good. It's just, they're different. I find like even French fries. You can't make French fries at home as good as a restaurant. It's like your grease just hasn't been sitting around long. It doesn't have the flavor built in. Whatever that is, I don't know why. It just does not seem to be the same. Like, now, they're still good at home, but like it's just not as good as a restaurant.
1: What do they use? It's got to be because they just use so much like cooking oil and stuff.
2: Got to be.
1: Keith said pizza too.
2: Yeah.
1: I think you can make a pretty good pizza at home, but same thing. I don't know if it's the cheese they're using or what, but it just have that takeout quality.
2: You know what I had on my list is a simple like Caesar wrap. Again, I can make it at home. It's decent, but it's just, I think it comes back to what Shauna says. Somebody else doing it for you. It's just like, you didn't do anything, and it's spectacular.
1: You think that's what it is?
2: I think that's what it is. Like, I even had spaghetti. Again, I like a good bowl of spaghetti at my house. Like, I can do it. But when it's out somewhere else, it's just a different feel. It just bites differently.
1: Yeah. Like, a pasta sauce is usually like that. I'm like, this isn't, it's never as creamy as the restaurant's making it. I'm like, what's going on back there? Or you ever tried to find, I remember once, like, you know what a good one is mozzarella sticks. I went on a hunt once. I'm like, why are restaurant mozzarella sticks so good? And I could never get the exact same ones. Or you try to find, like, the recreation of what they're using, and
2: like
1: it's still not the same. I try to find the same sauce, the same this and that. I'm like, nah.
2: What is that food that is never as good as it is in the restaurant? 519-354-8684.
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12: CKSY weather, good looking day today. Sun and cloud, a high today of 27. It's going to feel like 32. The Humidex is now part of our forecast. It's at about 25 right now. Rain will begin tonight. Could see a thunderstorm. That'll continue into the overnight. Could be one of those doozies overnight. And then not too bad of a day once we get through that. Could be about noon tomorrow once it lets up, but we'll see how it all plays out. Like I said, Humidex at 25 with Somber. 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
1: We always do this to ourselves. We talk about food and then we get ourselves all hungry. We're talking about the foods that we just can't compete with at home. Like the restaurant always makes it better. Always. And is it the equipment? Is it the expertise? For me, it was a simple one like a Caesar wrap. Like it just... They're good at home, but they're just not, they don't hit, they don't wrap like they do at...
2: Wraps are hard in general, because they got a method of wrapping, and it's, I can never wrap it good at home, so it starts falling out, and you get frustrated. Yeah. Can't even enjoy it. Okay, so Jason says baked goodies. Yeah, and I think because there's so much of a process, by the time you're done baking it, you're like, I don't even want these things, because I just spent 2 hours. Kelly says garlic bread with cheese. I don't even try at home.
1: Again, I can make it. It's good,
2: but
1: it's not.
2: You got to have a nice baguette in the oil to make it with. Okay, Sandra says Chinese food, which I think is an excellent. That's the pinnacle of... Yeah, like that takeout Chinese food, it all tastes the same at every single Chinese restaurant, and it's delicious. You aren't making lo mein at home like that. Never.
1: No.
2: Nah.
1: No. Starving now.
2: Me too. Breakfast is pretty good at home.
1: We went out for lunch, Kate and I, twice last week.
2: Okay.
1: We ended up going out twice, just the timing it worked out. And we're like, why don't we do this more often? I'm like, well, because the budget doesn't fit. But it was like both times hit. Both times were like, bang.
2: Do you remember what you guys ordered?
1: I went out for a Greek salad, which, again, shouldn't be as hard as it is.
2: Salad's no fun at home because you're like, I'm eating a salad at
1: Like
2: home.
1: The dressing. I'm like, where did you get this dressing? Tell me where you got it. It's a homemade recipe.
2: Of course it is.
1: Yeah. I you buy the Greek dressing, it's just not the same.
2: Yeah.
1: Well, I have the other
2: dressing
1: too.
2: Is key.
1: Oh, I had ravioli at the other place.
2: Whoa.
1: Yeah.
2: See, and ravioli is not something you make at home. Like,
1: no.
2: Because it'd be too hard to make fresh.
1: Think that over. We should double back on this conversation.
2: Yeah, think about what you're eating today and if it's as good as if you got it at a restaurant.
1: Yeah.
2: What am I going to eat today? It's not going to be as good as a restaurant.
1: Just won't hit. Not the same. Weigh in at 519-354-8684.
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9: CKSY weather, sunshine and a high today, 27. It's going to feel like 32. Rain moves in tonight, probably around midnight, and probably will disrupt your overnight sleep because we could see a thunderstorm. Thunderstorms tomorrow morning and a high of 24. Right now, the Humidex is at 26.
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Good morning, it's Chris and Alana. What a difference a week makes. Last week, the heat wave, the smoke wave, and then a nice comfortable start today. I'll take this anytime. Alex Warren now, it's 94.3 CKSY. How do

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1: What a difference a week makes. Last week we were dealing with that crazy heat wave to start things off. What was it we got in this morning? 13?
2: Yeah, something like that. 15 degrees.
1: Yeah, cooler, much cooler start. It's going to warm up today, but it's not going to be as crazy hot as it was. There is a note that was online over the weekend about your phone's overheating. You know when you leave it, it's like sitting on the table or something, and then you realize it comes back and it says it's overheating, and it's all, you're like, oh my gosh, I just melted my phone. So that was happening a lot last week. And they're telling you, do not put your phone in the refrigerator or the freezer. That's not how you get it back to a normal temperature.
2: Okay, this
1: do not do that.
2: Happening to me nonstop last weekend. So I got my new car, and I was in the car taking photos, and it was during like the heat warning, and it was not working. My phone, it kept saying iPhone's overheated. I held it in front of the AC in the car for a little.
1: That's what I've done that too. But they say just put it inside, just put it indoors. Don't put it in the refrigerator. People were taking their phones that were overheated, putting it in the fridge or the freezer, and they say it could destroy your phone. One of the reasons is because it creates condensation, which now there's moisture inside the phone, and that's not a good thing. So it doesn't matter what kind of phone you got, Apple, Samsung, whatever it is. One, keep it out of direct sunlight. Don't let that happen. Shut down all your apps. Remove the case if you have one, and just let it cool down in the house. So that's what you need to do.
2: All makes sense.
1: Yeah. Who put it in the refrigerator? Who put it in the freezer? Somebody opened the freezer, looked at it, was going to get a popsicle, and was like, oh.
2: Might as well try it.
1: Yeah. Don't do that if you want to save your phone.
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1: 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You can jump in and weigh in on this one. What is the best meal of the day? Breakfast, lunch, dinner, or everything in between?
2: Dinner.
1: Dinner.
2: Yeah, because you're done a lot of your chunk of stuff for the day. You get to sit and enjoy it. You usually have more time to like sit and make it. Sometimes, a lot of times, dinner is associated with like going out for dinner.
1: I say lunch. Lunch is still the best.
2: Okay, why?
1: It's a little less. It's simpler usually. Like a sandwich, like a good sandwich. I find for my dinner, all I want. Like last night, we had steak. Kate's like, "What would you like for dinner?" I'm like, "Steak." She's like, "Well, what else?" And I'm like, "I would just eat steak. Just okay. Put it on a plate. I'd eat that."
2: Yeah.
1: And she's like, "We got to have something with it.
2: Like a side."
1: I don't like, and I'm like, "Well, I don't need anything."
2: Oh.
1: She's like, "Well, do you want corn?" I'm like, "Sure." And then I get in the house. She's got potatoes, and we got it. And I'm like, "Oh, I don't need all that stuff."
2: Okay.
1: Like, I'll eat it. It's good. It's too much. I like a simpler meal, and I feel like lunch is simpler.
2: Okay, see, that's why I think I don't like lunch. It's means to an end. My world. Lunch is like, I gotta eat lunch. Okay, I'm just gonna have whatever. Supper's like when you really, look at you, supper, you're having potatoes, corn, steak.
1: Yeah.
2: That's nice.
1: Yeah, I'm all about the means to an end. Dinner, like food, the mealtime just gets in the way of like other stuff. It's too much going on.
2: Yeah, I know. It's really a production. Like, it's a task.
1: That's exactly. That's why I like lunch. I feel like lunch isn't as much
2: it's
1: of a production.
2: It's more of a grab and go.
1: Exactly, yes. Best meal of the day. It's your exit poll. I didn't know it'd be this serious. We had some deep thoughts on it. It's online. 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
10: CKSY weather, sun and cloud, good looking day today. 27 is going to feel like 32. We have some rain possible, move in tonight and maybe into the day tomorrow. Highs of 24 and then back to some sunshine, looks like by Wednesday. And heading into the weekend, temperatures up in the high 20s. This is Noah Kahan and the Great Divide. 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
1: Tomorrow morning, Alana's got an old news movie review. And for the life of me, I cannot remember the movie.
2: I do, and I actually watched half of it.
1: Yes.
2: I'll give you a clue.
1: Oh, vroom, vroom. Cars, yes. Yes, cars. Yes. That's right. You go on your road trip next week. Yep. So Rob, the movie guru, will be in studio. They had a successful weekend. A Long Ride Home had their red carpet premiere on Saturday and well attended. And a good crowd over at the Capitol. So if you got to see that, good job. And then I guess, I want to talk to Rob about this. I guess they had the entire cast sit down and do a table reading for season 2.
2: Oh, that's cool.
1: So they're hoping that Bell picks it up. So A Long Ride Home is the locally filmed and written, directed, produced, yada, yada, yada. It's on Bell 5 right now. You can go check it out if you missed the red carpet premiere on the weekend. It's pretty neat to watch. I hope that it comes back. Wouldn't that be crazy? We were on the ground floor.
2: Yeah, and it becomes like a whole thing.
1: And not selfishly, we've already been asked to come back for... wait a minute. They had a table read? Where were we?
2: This doesn't bode well.
1: Okay. We will talk to Rob tomorrow. Yeah. We started off the whole thing.
2: That's what happens when it gets big.
1: Oh, that's what happens in Hollywood.
2: Need an agent. I'm telling you.
1: All right. So we'll do that tomorrow morning. We'll have more tickets to go see Andy Grammer and Walk Off the Earth at Caesars Windsor. And just, you know, Tuesday vibes.
2: We love Tuesday vibes.
1: And in the meantime, we'll figure out what we're doing.
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Chatham Kent's Best Music. Good morning. It's Amberly back with you the weekend. Martin Garrix with Ed Sheeran on the way. First, some Harry Styles on CKSY.

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0: Throwing it back with Sugar Ray on 94.3 CKSY. It's Amberly back from our holiday. We just went up to our trailer for the week, which was nice because it's kind of quiet and we don't get to experience that throughout the week very often up there. So we just played some cards, played at the park slots. We had a beach day. We made some pizza pie irons over the fire, but we did that on a really hot day. So we filled the kids' pool, like a little kiddie pool, with some cold hose water, and we ate our pie irons when our feet were just kind of hanging out in the pool, which is nice. Ended up having to come home for a couple days midweek to get a break from the heat and the smoke, so that was fun, but made a lot of memories. Also just tired. Like, it's exhausting not getting a break from the kids unless they were sleeping. And honestly, we were so tired. We were basically ready for bed, too, once they were out. But honestly, kind of feels like a break coming back to work today. I feel like I say that after every holiday. Like, love my kids, of course, love them to death. But man, it's tiring. So unless you get a holiday without the kids, you almost feel like it's a break coming back to work. I don't know how you stay-at-home parents do it every day, especially in the summer months when the kids are off of school. Props to you.
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0: CKSY weather, a mix of sun and cloud today, a high of 27, feeling like 32. Partly cloudy tonight, a slight chance of showers with a low of 19. Cloudy tomorrow, good chance of showers, a high of 24, feeling like 33 degrees.
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0: 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It's Amberly. 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
0: CKSY weather, a mix of sun and cloud today, a high of 27, feeling like 32. Partly cloudy tonight, a slight chance of showers with a low of 19. Cloudy tomorrow, good chance of showers, a high of 24, feeling like 33 degrees.
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Do you know how much money Spain is taking home after winning the World Cup yesterday? It is crazy. I'll fill you in on that coming up in less than 10 minutes on CKSY.

0: 94.3 CKSY, good morning. It's Amberly. So Spain is the 2026 FIFA World Cup champ after a dramatic 1-0 extra time victory over Argentina. So for winning the World Cup, I didn't realize this, Spain gets $50 million. Argentina gets $33 million for second place. England is taking home $29 million for coming in third, and fourth place finisher France gets $27 million. So Post Malone kicked off the show with a performance that included a new song called Chrome Heartbreaker. Jennifer Hudson sang the U.S. national anthem, and the halftime show featured Madonna, Shakira, Justin Bieber, BTS, and more. A ton of celebrities at the game. Jay-Z and Beyonce were there. Timothée Chalamet and Kylie Jenner, Will Ferrell, David and Victoria Beckham, Kevin Hart, Serena Williams. Matt Damon, who Fox sports announcer misidentified Matt Damon as Brad Pitt, but I guess that's a compliment, though, right? The craziness that is the World Cup has come to an end with Spain taking home the championship.
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0: CKSY weather, a mix of sun and cloud today. A high of 26, feeling like 32. A few showers overnight tonight, a low of 19. Showers expected tomorrow, the risk of a thunderstorm as well. A high of 27, feeling like 35 degrees.
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1: With an update from cknewstoday.ca, I'm Tamara Thornton. A 58-year-old woman is facing charges in connection with a report of someone driving on the wrong side of the road. CK police were called to Poplar Street in Chatham on Saturday evening. There, they say they saw the vehicle on the opposite side of the road when they arrived and that officers pulled the driver over. The woman was arrested at the scene. She faces two counts of operating a vehicle while impaired. And cyclosporiasis, which has been linked to shredded iceberg lettuce from Mexico and served at Taco Bell restaurants in five different U.S. states, has resulted in about 100 hospitalizations. On Sunday, the U.S. Food and Drug Administration said that sample results from California's Taylor Farms showed a false positive during the investigation into the parasitic illness that has sickened thousands of people. The Canadian Press says that there have been no outbreaks of cyclosporiasis in Canada. Has the cyclospora outbreak in the U.S. put you off lettuce? Let us know on our daily poll at cknewstoday.ca. In sports, the Toronto Blue Jays hope to get back into the win column today against the Tampa Bay Rays. The Detroit Tigers are in Chicago to face the Cubs. And in the WNBA, the Toronto Tempo host the Las Vegas Aces. The forecast, windy with a mix of sun and cloud today. The high is 26, feeling like 32. Partly cloudy overnight, we'll see some showers after midnight with a risk of thunderstorms and a low of 19. Rain tomorrow, expect gusty winds and potential thunderstorms. The high is 27, feeling like 35. For more on these and other stories, go to cknewstoday.ca.
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0: Tatum Kent's best music. It's Amberly. Could we be saving the planet if we could just drive the speed limit? I'll fill you in on that coming up. 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
1: They say the holy water's watered down, and this town's lost its faith. Our colors will fade eventually. So if our time is running out, day after day, we'll make the mundane a masterpiece. Oh my, my, oh my, my love, I take one look at you, you're taking me out.

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1: 94.3 CKSY, it's Amberly. Did you know that 43% of car trips include some speeding? And it comes with a price. So researchers at the University of Minnesota just found that speeding is costing Americans around 50,000 metric tons of carbon dioxide pollution every single day. Researchers say that if we simply stuck to the posted speed limits, the country could save more than 6 million gallons of gasoline per day. All you have to do is slow down a little bit instead of accelerating and braking aggressively. And the crazy part is, following the speed limit, they say, would only add about 54 seconds per day for the average driver. I guess that's the million-dollar question here, right? Would you trade less than a minute a day in exchange for safer air, safer roads, and a little bit more money in your pocket? A lot of us are probably too impatient to find out.
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1: CKSY weather, a mix of sun and cloud today, a high of 26, feeling like 32. A few showers overnight tonight, a low of 19. Showers expected tomorrow, the risk of a thunderstorm as well, a high of 27, feeling like 35 degrees.
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0: 94.3 CKSY, Chatham Kent's best music. It's Amberly. Our summer road crew is having a very busy season. They're going to be out at all the big events and festivals across Chatham Kent throughout the summer. I'm sure you've seen them out, and they've always got some free stuff. Thanks to our sponsors, Battery Boy, CK Tubs and Taps, Leon's and Taylor's Fish and Chips. So be sure to say hey. They've always got some giveaways with them as well. They're going to be at the Barnstormers game tomorrow. We also have a lot going on in Dresden this weekend, and our road crew is going to be out there for the tractor pull on Friday. It's exhibition weekend in Dresden. They've got the fair market happening on Saturday. This is kind of taking over for the summer night market that got canceled. It's now going to be just the winter one. So the vendor sale is happening with over 70 vendors from 3 until 9 over at the Raceway on Saturday in Dresden, with the soapbox derby and cattle shows in the morning at 10. There's a bunch of food vendors. There's live music. Lots of fun for the whole family, including a petting zoo and lots of inflatables and fun. So hope to see you out in Dresden this weekend. Our summer road crew will be there as well. If you want to find out where they're going to be next or get event details on anything coming up in Chatham Kent, check out 94.3cksy.com.
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0: CKSY weather, a mix of sun and cloud today. A high of 26, feeling like 32. A few showers overnight tonight, a low of 19. Showers expected tomorrow, the risk of a thunderstorm as well. A high of 27, feeling like 35 degrees.
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You've probably heard about this mystery surrounding all these upset tummies people are having thanks to what we thought was unwashed produce in the U.S. We've got some more details on all that craziness coming up for you in less than 10 minutes. Justin Bieber, he was part of the FIFA halftime show yesterday. It's Daisies on 94.3 CKSY.

0: Alessia Cara on 94.3 CKSY. It's Amberly. You've probably heard about this mystery surrounding all these upset tummies people are having thanks to what we first thought was unwashed produce, which it kind of is. So U.S. officials have linked a Taylor Farms plant in Mexico to a parasite that is causing these illnesses, including vomiting, cramping, lots of bathroom trips, if you know what I mean. So Taylor Farms issued a recall notifying customers that lettuce shipped to 27 states across the border may have been contaminated, and that includes lettuce that Taylor Farms shipped to Taco Bell locations in 5 states last week. They've said none of their branded salad kits or salads are associated. Instead, it's a lot of the product being recalled was in larger bags going to places like restaurants. A lot of it was iceberg lettuce mixed with romaine. So this is progress. There's still a lot that isn't clear. Like, even Taylor Farms, their own statements are a little confusing. They haven't listed the distributors or stores or restaurants that received the affected products. The scale of the outbreak is still being determined as well. They say it could have impacted more than 5,000 individuals in at least 34 states across the border. I am just glad to hear that the salad kits are unaffected. I would hope that ours are put together at a different place and not coming from Mexico, but I have one in my lunch today. It's one of those salads. So, although I do love these posts saying, oh, we're just one parasite away from our goal weight, right? Which is hilarious, but I'd rather not deal with that mess.
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0: See canceling weather, a mix of sun and cloud today. A high of 26, feeling like 32. A few showers overnight tonight, a low of 19. Showers expected tomorrow, the risk of a thunderstorm as well. A high of 27, feeling like 35 degrees.
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0: 94.3 CKSY, good afternoon. It's Amberly. Major League Baseball released the 2027 schedule last week. So next season is actually going to be the earliest opening day in MLB history. There has never been an opening day before March 26th. That changes next year. So the season officially begins with one game scheduled on March 24th. If you're a Jays fan, they're opening their season against the Yankees on the road March 25th. The home opener is April 2nd against the Seattle Mariners. The Tigers, they begin their season at home next year against the Chicago White Sox on March 25th. If you're wanting to see the Jays and Tigers play each other, the Jays come to Detroit June 14th through the 16th, and the Tigers head to Toronto July 16th through the 18th. So mark your calendars. We're already looking forward to next year's MLB season, apparently.
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0: CKSY weather, a mix of sun and cloud today. A high of 26, feeling like 32. A few showers overnight tonight, a low of 19. Showers expected tomorrow, the risk of a thunderstorm as well. A high of 27, feeling like 35 degrees.
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They're coming to the Coliseum stage at Caesars Windsor Sunday, August 16th. I'll lead this show as well. 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

There's a website that looked at 4 years of Netflix's viewing data to put together a list of the most watched shows. If you haven't watched some of these, you're definitely in the minority. We'll tell you which ones top the list coming up in less than 10 minutes. Here's Kaiza and Hideaway on CKSY. Taking me

0: Throwing it back with Tiffany on 94.3 CKSY. It's Amberly. So Deadline looked at 4 years of Netflix's viewing data to put together a list of the most watched shows. Among the top 10, there were a couple thanks to our kids. Peppa Pig and Miss Rachel made the list. Season 2 of the show Wednesday, Fool Me Once. The top 5, however, Stranger Things Season 5 was at number 5. Bridgerton Season 3. Squid Game Season 3 was in the third spot. Adolescence was the runner-up. 171 million views, and topping the list, season 2 specifically of Squid Game with over 225 million views. If you somehow haven't watched those shows, there's a couple options for you to check out.
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0: CKSY weather, a mix of sun and cloud today. A high of 26, feeling like 32. A few showers overnight tonight, a low of 19. Showers expected tomorrow, the risk of a thunderstorm as well. A high of 27, feeling like 35 degrees.
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3: 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Show downtown what it's all about. Something kinda like we used to do. 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

0: 94.3 CKSY, Chatham Kent's best music. It's Amberly. Enjoy the rest of your day. Jay Poole's got you covered after 3. More of Chatham Kent's best music on the way. Some Bruno Mars, Pink, and Beyonce coming up. And we'll chat again tomorrow.
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1: 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That's from a new study at the National Institute of Neurological Disorders and Stroke. Researchers scanned the brains of study volunteers as they were asked to type the same numerical code over and over again. The result? Those who typed for 10 seconds and then rested for 10 seconds saw their typing speed improve dramatically. So how does taking breaks help us learn new skills faster? Lead researcher Dr. Leonardo Cohen says it's because when we take a physical and mental break, our brain continues practicing the exact same patterns, but 20 times faster. And all that extra mental practice reinforces our new memories. So bottom line, if you want to learn a new skill faster and better, take short breaks. I'm John Tesh with today's Intelligence for Your Life Minute.
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0: CKSY weather, a mix of sun and cloud today. A high of 26, feeling like 32. A few showers overnight tonight, a low of 19. Showers expected tomorrow, the risk of a thunderstorm as well. A high of 27, feeling like 35 degrees.
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94.3 CKSY. I hope you had a great weekend. I almost destroyed my phone yesterday on a bike ride. I could feel it sort of falling out of my pocket. So mid-pedal, I tried to push it back in. Instead, I pushed it out. It tumbled behind me. I almost fell off my bike trying to retrieve it. It's fine, thankfully. Just when

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0: 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I'm Jay Poole. Question for you. When you're playing a game, a board game, for example, where you have to roll a dice. Let's say you roll the dice and one of them or they both fall off the table. Is that a re-roll or do you count where it lands on the floor? It's a re-roll, right? That's spawned an argument and I need some help to settle it. It's a re-roll, is it not? You're playing a game. You roll the dice. One falls on the floor. Do you play whatever number that is landed on the floor on the dice or do you pick them up and re-roll? I'll get that question up on our Facebook page. You can chime in or on the Pizza Tonight studio line, 519-354-8684.
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0: CKSY weather, partly cloudy tonight with a few showers and the risk of a thunderstorm overnight, a low of 19. Showers tomorrow with the risk of a thunderstorm, a high of 27. That'll feel like 35. And it'll be sunny on Wednesday with a high of 22.
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0: 94.3 CKSY. Justin Bieber there, coming off of his performance at the halftime show of the World Cup yesterday. Zara Larsson's new one before that called Midnight Sun. It is Jay Poole. Midnight storms possible tonight. Could see some showers and thunderstorms overnight and continuing into tomorrow. We'll get you an update of everything you need to know from cknewstoday.ca at 4 o'clock.
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1: With an update from cknewstoday.ca, I'm Tamara Thornton. A 44-year-old Chatham man is facing charges after police say they caught him stealing from unlocked cars in Blenheim. Officers responded to Victoria Street just before 8 yesterday morning, where they reportedly spotted the suspect going into a vehicle and taking several items. The man, who was already known to police, was arrested at the scene and charged with theft under $5,000. With Alberta's separation referendum looming this fall and suggestions that separatism is surging again in Quebec, premiers are meeting in Charlottetown this week for their annual conference. On the agenda, pipelines, energy development, tearing down trade barriers between provinces, and continued tariff pressure from the U.S. And a drop in the price of gas helped slow inflation last month to 2.8%, down from 3.2% in May. Gas prices rose 20.5%. That's down from the 33% jump we saw in May. Stats Canada says diplomatic efforts and an interim ceasefire between Iran and the U.S. led to that. In sports, the Toronto Blue Jays hope to get back into the win column today against the Tampa Bay Rays. The Detroit Tigers are in Chicago to face the Cubs. And in the WNBA, the Toronto Tempo host the Las Vegas Aces. The forecast, windy with a mix of sun and cloud today. The high is 26, feeling like 32. Partly cloudy overnight, we'll see some showers after midnight with a risk of thunderstorms and a low of 19. Rain tomorrow, expect gusty winds and potential thunderstorms. The Cubs, and in the WNBA, the Toronto Tempo host the Las Vegas Aces. The forecast, windy with a mix of sun and cloud today. The high is 26, feeling like 32. Partly cloudy overnight, we'll see some showers after midnight with a risk of thunderstorms and a low of 19. Rain tomorrow, expect gusty winds and potential thunderstorms. The high is 27.

It's the 20th of July already. Slow down, summer. You don't need to be in such a rush. Here's Sabrina Carpenter on CKSY.

0: jackpot. 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
1: 94.3 CKSY, Chatham Kent's best music. While the FIFA World Cup has come to an end, and look at it by the numbers, it's estimated that 14.4 billion beers were drank during the World Cup tournament. Hidden Valley Ranch says the sales of their ranch dressing skyrocketed by 20% during the World Cup due to foreign tourists discovering it for the first time. And sales of their dry seasoning packets jumped by 7%. 23 million jerseys worldwide were purchased during the World Cup. 6.81 million fans attended games in the U.S., Canada, and Mexico. Over a million bottles of water were sold in stadiums, and over 300,000 stadium hot dogs were eaten during World Cup games. FIFA made $15 billion in total revenue from the World Cup. Yeah, not surprising when you see the prices of some of that stuff.
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1: CKSY weather, partly cloudy tonight with a few showers and the risk of a thunderstorm overnight, a low of 19. Showers tomorrow with the risk of a thunderstorm, a high of 27. That'll feel like 35. And it'll be sunny on Wednesday with a high of 22.
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0: 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I'm Jay Poole. All this week with CK Mornings, you could win tickets to see Walk Off the Earth and Andy Grammer on the Coliseum stage at Caesars Windsor. That show is on Sunday, August 16th. If you'd like to go, make sure you're starting your day with Chris and Alana for your chance to win.
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1: With an update from cknewstoday.ca, I'm Tamara Thornton. A 58-year-old woman is facing charges in connection with a report of someone driving on the wrong side of the road. CK police were called to Poplar Street in Chatham on Saturday evening. There, they say, they saw the vehicle on the opposite side of the road when they arrived and that officers pulled the driver over. The woman was arrested at the scene. She faces two counts of operating a vehicle while impaired. And cyclosporiasis, which has been linked to shredded iceberg lettuce from Mexico and served at Taco Bell restaurants in five different U.S. states, has resulted in about 100 hospitalizations. On Sunday, the U.S. Food and Drug Administration said that sample results from California's Taylor Farms showed a false positive during the investigation into the parasitic illness that has sickened thousands of people. The Canadian Press says that there have been no outbreaks of cyclosporiasis in Canada. Has the cyclospora outbreak in the U.S. put you off lettuce? Let us know on our daily poll at cknewstoday.ca. In sports, the Toronto Blue Jays hope to get back into the win column today against the Tampa Bay Rays. The Detroit Tigers are in Chicago to face the Cubs. And in the WNBA, the Toronto Tempo host the Las Vegas Aces. The forecast, partly cloudy overnight, we'll see some showers after midnight with a risk of thunderstorms and a low of 19. Rain tomorrow, expect gusty winds and potential thunderstorms. The high is 27, feeling like 35. Plenty of sunshine on Wednesday with a high of 22. Thursday looks sunny with a high of 25. 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
0: CKSY weather, partly cloudy tonight with a few showers and the risk of a thunderstorm overnight, a low of 19. Showers tomorrow with the risk of a thunderstorm, a high of 27. That'll feel like 35. And it'll be sunny on Wednesday with a high of 22.
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Well, with the FIFA World Cup now over, how are you filling that void? If you're like me, it's just another day. It doesn't really matter. Other people have just been so engrossed in it that you got to learn to figure out something else to talk about now, right? 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

0: Chat of Kent's Best Music, 94.3 CKSY. Well, I asked a question earlier. If you're playing a board game and you roll the dice and one or both of them fall to the floor, do you go with the number that it lands on the floor, or is it a re-roll? I thought it would be a landslide, that it's just an automatic re-roll. I thought you'd all settle this argument for me, but it seems 50-50. If you go to our Facebook page, you can chime in on this too. There's a lot of people saying re-roll, some people saying, well, you know, it's mutually decided, or it's also verified by two other people, so they're getting really technical about it. Or, as one respondent said, it depends on whether or not it benefits me or not. I guess if you want to play it like that, too. You're playing a board game. You roll the dice laying on the floor. Do you count the number on the floor, or are you a normal person and you call a re-roll? Comment now on our Facebook page.
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1: With an update from cknewstoday.ca, I'm Tamara Thornton. The federal government has announced an increase to the Canada Child Benefit to help families navigate today's higher cost of living. About 3.6 million Canadian families will see a boost. 1.4 million of those families are here in Ontario. The amount differs for each eligible family. It's based on the number and ages of children and its net income from the year before. The government says the money is intended to be used for everyday expenses like school supplies, clothing, and groceries. Canada's inflation rate is back below 3%. It dropped from 3.2% in May to 2.8% in June. Stats Canada says the drop in gas prices helped, though without gas, inflation would have been 2.2%. And officials have expanded an evacuation order north of Thunder Bay. A wildfire measuring hundreds of thousands of hectares is out of control. Evacuees have been gathering at a reception center in Fort William, but the Toronto Star says space is getting tight. Almost 200 fires are burning in northwestern Ontario right now. About a quarter are out of control. In sports, the Toronto Blue Jays hope to get back into the win column today against the Tampa Bay Rays. The Detroit Tigers are in Chicago to face the Cubs. And in the WNBA, the Toronto Tempo host the Las Vegas Aces. The forecast, partly cloudy overnight, we'll see some showers after midnight with a risk of thunderstorms and a low of 19. Rain tomorrow, expect gusty winds and potential thunderstorms. The high is 27, feeling like 35. For more on these and other stories, go to cknewstoday.ca.
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0: 94.3 CKSY, Chatham Kent's best music. I'm Jay Poole. Nice to be able to breathe again outside after the wildfire smoke has all but cleared up here in southwestern Ontario. My dog is happy about it, too. He could finally go outside. Man, he was not happy that we wouldn't let him out for an extended period of time. So now he could go and spend the day outside, and when he's not outside, he's actually got things to bark at out the front window when other people are walking their dogs, because there was nobody out over the last few days. So it seems like we're back to normal, at least for now anyway, hopefully for the long term with our air quality.
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0: CKSY weather, partly cloudy tonight with a few showers and the risk of a thunderstorm overnight, a low of 19. Showers tomorrow with the risk of a thunderstorm, a high of 27. That'll feel like 35. And it'll be sunny on Wednesday with a high of 22.
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0: Chad of Kent's Best Music, 94.3 CKSY, and Katy Perry there. It is Jay Poole. Tomorrow morning, it's your next chance to score some tickets to see Walk Off the Earth with Andy Grammer, both performing on the Coliseum stage at Caesars Windsor on a show Sunday, August 16th. If you'd like to go, make sure you start your day tomorrow with CK Mornings for your chance to win. Have a great night tonight. We'll chat again tomorrow afternoon.
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4: CKSY weather, partly cloudy tonight with a few showers and the risk of a thunderstorm overnight, a low of 19. Showers tomorrow with the risk of a thunderstorm, a high of 27. That'll feel like 35. And it'll be sunny on Wednesday with a high of 22.
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1: Making you better at everything you do. My name is John Tesh. I am welcoming you to take a trip to Tesh.com. When you get a chance, please sign up for that daily life hacks newsletter. We're getting some great responses. It's all the week's best life hacks right in your email box free of charge. All right, let's do this. What is your go-to method for relieving stress and anxiety these days? Well, check this out. A new one poll survey has found that our number one way to blow off steam is to watch TV. And according to Dr. Emily Nagoski, it works. She's the director of wellness education at Smith College. And she says watching a favorite TV show does trigger the release of dopamine, which can stop stress. But if you are looking for the ultimate stress relief from watching TV, Dr. King says it's best, don't wait for it here, it's best to watch something that fully engrosses your attention and takes you on an emotional journey. So at the end of it, you end up breathing a sigh of relief because it's that emotional buildup and relief that closes the stress response cycle. Think about this. So it's just like if you were being chased by a wild animal. Once you finally get to safety, you can exhale and relax and you feel a whole lot better. It is, she says, the same with watching a TV show or a movie for stress relief. You need the story arc to grip you, but then deposit you safely back down again. Stress and anxiety gone.
2: Intelligence for your life.
1: 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I'll tell you why that works next.

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1: Get ready for some awesome memory intel. I have a tip to help boost your short-term memory this time. Whenever you learn something new, I want you to take a moment and walk a few steps backward. This is the recommendation of researchers at the UK's University of Roehampton. In the study, participants were asked to memorize a list of words or watch a video of a purse snatching. Immediately afterward, one-third of the group were asked to walk forward 30 feet, another third walked backward the same distance, while the rest stood in place. Then participants were quizzed on how much they remembered. The result? Those who walked backward got two more answers correct on average than everybody else, enough to change a test score from a B to an A. The researchers weren't quite sure why walking backward improves memory, but scientists who did similar tests at Radboud University in the Netherlands think they have the answer. It comes down to our attitude. When we walk forward, we're headed towards something, so we tend to feel positive, confident, and interested in what lies ahead. When we walk backward, we tend to feel nervous or tentative, kind of like we're backing away from something dangerous like a speeding car or an aggressive dog. And the resulting burst of stress hormones triggered by walking backward, it makes our brain more alert, which dramatically improves memory. Next time you want to remember something, remember new information, walk backward for about 30 feet right after you learn it.
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1: 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Child psychologists now recommend we start practicing what they refer to as standby parenting. 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
5: All right, parents and grandparents, if you want to raise happy, successful children, I have the habits that will give your child a boost for life. And they come from Julie Lithcott-Himes, a former dean at Stanford University. First, instead of being a helicopter parent, be a standby parent. That's someone who doesn't jump in at the first sign of trouble. Instead, they let their kids try new things and fail and experience disappointment and the reward of resilience. It does not mean you can't offer a hug, a kind word, or a push in the right direction. The difference is parents and grandparents should support their kids instead of fixing their problems. That gives kids the confidence to find solutions on their own. Another way to raise happy, successful kids, make them do chores. In Dr. Lithcott-Himes' words, chores teach kids that they have to do the work of life in order to be part of life. Ooh, that's good. Studies show kids who do chores are more likely to do better academically, because they've honed their problem-solving skills and they know how to stick with a task to completion, to be resilient.

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1: All right, you can impress your friends here, ladies and gentlemen, with your knowledge on what happens when you sleep. Mm. Did you know that, well, I know you know this, Gib. While you sleep, your brain runs a fluid flushing system called the glymphatic system.
2: Oh, yeah.
1: That clears out the waste proteins linked to Alzheimer's.
2: Yes.
1: It only activates during sleep. So scientists at the University of Washington, they have confirmed this process in living humans for the first time. It declines about 40% between young adulthood and your 70s.
2: Yeah.
1: So deep sleep isn't just rest. It's maintenance, and it's really important, and it can protect against dementia.
2: You've got to sleep. Time and time again, we are confirming that as mammals, there's no replacement for getting the recommended amount of sleep. If you are trying to become a bodybuilder, if you're trying to become an athlete, if you are trying to just lose a little bit of your midsection, you know what the cure is? Sleep. If you are worried about dementia and long-term consequences of stress, you know what helps with that? Sleep. If you're trying to be more emotionally well-regulated and invest in the people in your life and deal with your anger issues, you know what helps with that? Sleep. It is a cure-all. It is a panacea for so many of our modern ailments, and we just continue to do things that interrupt our sleep. We spend way too much time stressing out, staring at our black rectangles in our hands and our phones, and finding all of these things that make us uncomfortable, and then we spend way too much time stressing out, staying up late with artificial light. I mean, just ruining our sleep basically on purpose. We need to stop.
1: We need to clean out our glymphatic system.
2: Oh, my gosh. Yeah, tattoo that on your forehead.

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1: Ever wonder how your dog always knows when you're about to get home? Yes, they have amazing hearing. They can distinguish your car's engine from all the other cars driving down the street. But they can also tell you're about to get home by using their nose. Dr. Alexandra Horowitz runs the Dog Cognition Lab at Barnard College. She says a dog's sense of smell can help them predict when we're due home from work or school because our scent molecules, they gradually dissipate as the day wears on. So dogs quickly learn that when our scent drops to a certain level, we should be home any minute.
2: IntelligenceForYourLife.com.

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1: Hey, I wanted to take a moment and commend you if you're going green by bringing reusable bags to the grocery store. That's awesome. But we also want to keep you healthy. So it turns out these reusable bags can make us sick, and it's happening. Microbiologist and our friend, Dr. Charles Gerba from the University of Arizona, he tests everything, right? He found that nearly half of eco-friendly bags are contaminated with illness-causing germs, including foodborne bacteria like salmonella. That stuff's dangerous. And the germs they collect grow super quickly because we tend to use the bags week after week and regularly store them where? Well, in car trunks. Those are sometimes hot. And we add to the problem by frequently using the same totes to carry groceries and then gym clothing, maybe shoes, other items. It's why Dr. Gerba recommends we wash our reusable bags in hot water once a week. Put meat and poultry in plastic bags before tossing them in a reusable bag, and keep the bags we use for groceries separate from the bags we use to carry everything else. Thank you, Dr. Gerba.
2: 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Intelligence for your life.

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1: It's Intelligence for Your Relationship here and now on the John Tesh Radio Program. Here we go with two danger words that experts say will erode your bond and can actually kill off your relationship. And they come from clinical psychologist Dr. Randy Gunther. The first word is but. You probably know where I'm going here. So but is the verbal equivalent of the backspace key on a computer because it negates everything that came before it. Like, honey, you are such a great husband, but. So when you use but, it makes the other person feel defensive. And whatever awesome thing you may have said before the but, it's forgotten. It's wiped out. The next word that could damage your relationship, according to our expert, is you. When you use you as the first word in a sentence, it's often received as a personal attack. You know exactly what I'm talking about. Like, you always leave the house a mess. Instead, he says, try using I statements, as in, you know, I feel so much better when the house is clean and uncluttered. Can we work together to put things in order? And yes, I know this stuff looks great on paper, but it's much different when you're in the trenches. I recognize that. But Dr. Gunther still makes a good point. Find a way to avoid the words but and you when you're in a dialogue with the one you love.
2: Intelligence for your life.
1: And coming up, why a prominent psychologist believes our lives and our state of mind will benefit mightily if we just let out a long and deep cry every now and then. The latest science on cry more therapy is up next.